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1: Step back, son. You bother me. Ladies and gentlemen, and I use the term loosely, the following program is intended for mature audiences only. Accent on mature. If you're not mature, get the heck out of here. This show is not for you. But if you are mature, listener discretion is still advised. Yes, step back, son. You still bother me.

0: Lots of lead.
1: Start again. Wait a minute now, man. Okay, take two.
2: When you're on the road, which I am not now, you have to do whatever anybody suggests to do for that day, because you got to do something. A couple weeks ago, we were in Pittsburgh. We went to the track, bet on the horses. This is idiotic. I think it's fun, but I never would think for a second that I could figure out what horse is going to win. I don't even think the horses know that they're racing. Do they? I mean, are they walking back to the stable afterwards going, I was third, I was fifth, I was ninth. You cut me off, watch that. I'll kick your ass next time. I think more likely they're thinking, oat bag, I get my oat bag now. Oat bag time for me. I mean, I'm sure the horses have some idea that the jockey is in a hurry. I mean, he's on him, he's urging him, he's hitting him, come on, come on, you know. So this is important that I get somewhere for this guy quick, but they must get to the end and go, we were just here, what was the point of that? This is where we were. That was the longest possible route you could take to get where you wanted to be. Why don't we just stay here? We would have been first. I'll tell you one thing the horses definitely do not know. They do not know if you should accidentally trip and break your leg at any point during the race, we're going to blow your brains out. I think they're missing that little tidbit of information. If they knew that, you'd see some mighty careful stepping coming down that home stretch. Easy, fellas, easy. You win, I'll place, whatever it is. It's all the same oat bag, fellas. The important thing is your health. I've tried horseback riding. I can't really do that. And they don't really give you the good horses when you're not good at it. I found that out. Guy says, what level rider would you say that you are? I go, I don't know, zero, nothing, whatever the system is. I can't do it. Is that clear enough for you? I'm going where the horse wants to go, okay? That's my level. Of course, to hear that, they start looking around. All right, is glue stick back yet? How about almost dead? Why don't you saddle him up? So I get on this U-shaped, lightning-quick steed I got here. I had the only horse. You could put your feet flat on the ground while you're riding it. I'm riding a hammock here. I'm looking up at my friends. I don't feel like we all got the same kind of horse. It was kind of a secure feeling. I could just kind of walk along with them there. And the horse isn't too thrilled with having me either. The horse knows they may be dumb, but they know you can't ride. And they don't like it. They just stop, you know, and they look up at you with that frightening horsey face, you know, with the those huge nostrils and that big bowling ball eye. And chill out, Hopalong, I know the trail. Yeah, I'm here every goddamn day, okay? And I really appreciate the kicking while I'm taking a leak, too. Yeah, thanks a lot. That really improves the already wonderful life that I have. People either sitting on me or kicking me while I'm peeing. I've got a real sweet gig here at the ranch. Get out of a car that has 300 horsepower to sit on an animal that has one. Why do we use the term horsepower? Is that also to insult the horse? The space shuttle rocket boosters, each one has 20 million horsepower. Why are we still comparing it with the horse? Any chance we're going to go back to using horses for rockets, trying to keep track of how many we're going to need? Hey, horses, the rocket engines broke down. Can you get 20 million friends together really fast?
0: 20 million, that's a lot.
2: They do make glue out of horses. I have no idea how they do it or who even saw that potential. That's a brainstorm in my book. But what are you working in a stationery store? You see a horse walk by the window? Wait a minute. I think he could be glue. Are you sure? I'm positive. How do we pick out the really sticky ones? You leave that to me. What about that one over there? He's weaving around. He looks like he's out of his mind. He'll be crazy glue. To me, the toughest part of the horse's life is the horse trailer. I don't know who designed that. Is that the best way to move a horse out on the highway? Is that what we all need to see? Their huge, fat, disgusting asses right in my face? Is it good for the horses? They're probably standing in the back going, "Do you feel a draft, Bill?" I can't see anything back there, but it's awfully breezy, isn't it? You don't think our huge fat asses are hanging out the back of this truck, do you? Why the hell would they do that to us? They already ride us around and kick us while we're peeing. What's the point in sticking our ass out of a truck?
3: Cowpoke went riding out one dark and windy day. Upon a ridge he rested as he went along his way.
4: When all at once a mighty herd of red-eyed cows he saw,
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0: and a two and a three. 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
1: In this song, it don't matter, partner. 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
0: Their faces gone, their eyes were blurred, their shirts all wet with sweat.
1: Don't be half so foolish, boy.
0: They're riding hard to catch the herd, but they ain't caught 'em yet.
1: Get along, little doggy, 'cause you got to ride forever on that age up in the sky.
0: On horses snorting fire.
1: Is that possible?
0: How would I know? As they ride on, hear their cry.

0: Well, there you have it. Ghost Riders in the Sky. Murdered, as it were, by Spike Jonze and the band that plays for fun from the CD. Spike Jonze murdered the classics. And before that, you heard Jerry Seinfeld. And tonight we're going to be focusing on Jewish comedy because, well, it's Rosh Hashanah, so Shana Tova for all the mishpucha out there. I'm Peter Ferrara with the Mashpucha here at WHAY 98.3 on your FM dial and online where we usually hang our clothes at hey98.com. And I did have a yoga session and I want to recommend this. Rhonda Kinjerski over there at the library under the, paternal eye of Grady Wilson and oh, there's Holly and Debbie and Becky and all the gang over there. They do a wonderful job. And you got a great library, McCrary, so I'm urging you to use it. They do a million different things over there. And you can find out what those are by calling 606-376-8738. And as I say, tonight we're going to be saluting Jewish comedy by and large, although we fall off that as the day wears on. But American comedy, when you think about it, really is Jewish comedy, and vice versa. Most of the great American comedians have been Jewish, and that's not accidental. Because, traditionally, for thousands of years, since they, were slaves, Jews were not permitted to own anything. And so they had to live by their wits. That's why so many of them became doctors and lawyers and things that required using their brain power. And if you don't think stand-up comedy requires that, well, you try it. But anyway, here is a guy, I don't know if he was a rabbi and a cantor, which is a singing, I think singing rabbi, but I'm not sure. But his name is Jackie Mason, and he's a very funny guy. And here he is. Well, he's going to ruminate upon the difference between Gentiles and Jews. Here's Jackie Mason on Rosh Hashanah.
1: The simple fact is that you are a product of your culture, whether you like to believe it or not. It's no accident that Jews and Gentiles behave differently because they come from different comparative cultures. They even choose different professions. Why do you think when a guy tells me what he does for a living? Isn't it amazing how I can always tell if he's a Jew or a Gentile? I can always tell. If a guy is a farmer, could he be Jewish? Who knows a Jewish father? Anybody? A Jew might buy a farm, sell a farm. He does not work on a farm. I never heard anybody say, Chana, is the horse ready? I never heard. You can tell by what people do for a living. A guy tells he's a coal miner. A coal miner is a Gentile. Who saw a Jewish coal miner? Anybody? You ever see a sign? Irving's coal mine? I never heard a guy say, I'm going coal mining, then I'm going to shul for Passover. I never heard. You ever see a yarmulke with a light attached to it? You can tell by what people do for a living. Let's be honest about it. If a guy tells you he's a mugger, a mugger is a Gentile. There's no Jewish muggers. There never was, there never will be. A Jew can never make a living as a mugger. Because a mugger has to say, give me your money or I'll kill you. If a Jew said that, he'd have to go to a psychiatrist for 30 years. A Jew cannot say, I'll kill you. A Jew would have to say, listen, you don't have to give me all your money. Sit down and work something out. I didn't say, maybe you got a few dollars now, a few dollars later. Go make a payment. Don't you have anything? We'll give whatever we'll settle for. Doesn't have to be cash. Whatever you got. You see, there are Jewish muggers. That's a lie. There are Jewish muggers, but they're not called muggers. They're called lawyers. You see, the Jews found out a long time ago that a gun is nothing compared to a retainer. That's a lie. You can tell by anything people do. Watch a guy. Do you ever see a stuntman? I want to ask you a question. If you can generalize, is there anybody in this building who ever saw a Jewish stuntman? I was in Hollywood for 9 years. I saw them make 300 pictures. I could never find a Jewish stuntman. Jews don't fly from buildings. They don't crash into walls. They don't fly over. This is for Goyim. That's it. You see, Jews have stunts too. They do have stunts, but they have different kinds of stunts. They take in 9 million and they show a loss. You can tell by what people do for a living, whether you like to believe it or not. If a guy tells you, I'm going hunting, Bet your life he's a Gentile. Jews do not go hunting. Who saw a Jew go hunting? Anybody? Why would a Jew go hunting? Why? Who's going to see his outfit? Nobody else. Now, let's be honest about it. It's a whole different lifestyle. It's a whole different lifestyle. The Gentiles think of their house as a factory. I don't care what they do for a living. As soon as they go home, they're busy with screwdrivers and Bahamut McClop. They're busy. They love screwdrivers. There's 300 versions of a screwdriver in every Gentile house. They have a screwdriver that turns, that twirls, that flies, that goes through buildings, through walls, through countries. That's all you hear, humming and buzzing and clopping. You never hear a word in a Gentile house. All you hear is... Somehow they love screwdrivers. You ever see a screwdriver in a Jewish house? There's no such thing. Even if they have one, they can't find it. They don't know where they left it. They don't know who had it. So do you say, where's the screwdriver? I had the screwdriver. I thought you had the screwdriver. But I put it down, but you picked it up. But I gave it to her, but she gave it to you. They'll kill each other over a screwdriver. You know, anti-Semitism is nothing compared to two Jews looking for a screwdriver. Jews don't need a screwdriver. We have something that's better than a screwdriver that works perfectly, and the Gentiles don't even know about it. It's called a butter knife. In every Jewish house, there's one knife where the edge is to cut like that. That's why you can't find a hammer in a Jewish house. They don't need a hammer. They turn over the butter knife and they come up. You know, it's interesting how you could always tell when a Jew put a screw into a wall. You ever notice that? Take a close look at the screw. The cream cheese is still on it. You know, everything I'm telling you happens to be the truth in present-day terms. It's not true in historical terms. Historically, Jews were exceptionally gifted people in all kinds of handcrafts. A lot of people don't know that. They were. It all stopped in 1874. Did you know what happened in 1874? This is very interesting. Alexander Graham Bell invented the telephone. That's when the Jews found out something they couldn't believe. That you could call a Gentile and do the same thing. You understand this? You think any of this is exaggeration? None of this is exaggeration. Jews and Gentiles do everything differently. They don't even stop to notice. They do everything. They even weigh themselves differently. A simple thing like this is a totally different experience to a Jew than it is. You ever see a Gentile weigh himself? Watch him. It takes a second and a half. They look at the number, whatever it is, kabbis and brad, that's it. You ever see a Jew weigh himself? It takes a year and a quarter. They start looking and looking and looking and looking and looking and looking. And no matter what they see, can be. Can be. Don't tell me. I know how much I weigh. I do. You think I need a scale to tell me how much I weigh? And when they can't get the right number, they start standing like this. Then they blame the floor. Can't you see the floor? But the best proof of how true all this is watching a guy get a flat tire. Anybody who says that all this is not true, or that there's not really such a profound difference between a Jew and a Gentile, proves himself a schmuck when you see a guy get a flat tire. The whole difference in lifestyle, in history, in background, the fact that a Jew could never do anything with his hands, he's conditioned to overcome discrimination by working with his mind. That's why no Jew could do anything with his hands. That's why when a Jew gets a flat tire, he becomes the most paralyzed schmuck in the world. You ever see a Jew with a flat tire? Nothing to live for, that's all, it's all over. A Jew would rather get leprosy than a flat tire. A Jew gets a flat tire, the whole family falls apart, it's nothing. I can tell the truth, you ever see a Gentile with a flat tire? They enjoy it, they actually love a flat tire. They love it. They jump out of the car like it's a bar mitzvah. They're so happy they love it. They love it. It's a chance to play with tools. But clap the hack. They love the hook. Gentile kids are always on highways. There's a flat. Yay! They love flat tires. Meanwhile, in the Jewish car, every Jewish wife in the world is saying the same thing. It's your fault. It takes a schmuck like you to pick out a highway like this. Of all the highways in the world, this is the one you picked out, you schmuck. And the husband is going, I'm actually exaggerating a little. I am exaggerating. Because most Jews really have no idea that it's a flat tire. When they get a flat, they don't know what the hell it is. In every Jewish car, you hear to say, what's going on here? Do you know what the hell is going on here? You notice the road is a little crooked here. Why are we facing this way? I'm sorry. This is not true of all the Jews. This is only true of middle class Jews. A rich Jew doesn't get involved in any of this. He sells the car, and that's it.
2: Baron Solfundir.

Oh. I used to go to New York University a long time ago, which is in Greenwich Village. That's where I started. And I was in love in my freshman year. But I did not marry the first girl that I fell in love with because there was a tremendous religious conflict at the time. She was an atheist. And I was an agnostic, you know. We didn't know which religion not to bring your children up in. And I bummed around for a long time, and I met my wife, and we got married against my parents' wishes. We were married in Long Island in New York. We were married by a reform rabbi in Long Island. A very reform rabbi. A Nazi. It was a very nice affair, you know, really good. And right after the wedding, my wife started turning weird. She went to Hunter College, and she got into the philosophy department at Hunter, and she started dressing with black clothes and no makeup and leotards, you know, and she pierced her ears one day with a conductor's punch, you know? And she used to involve me in deep philosophical arguments and then prove that I didn't exist, you know, it was infuriating. And I had to let her go, is what happened. And I had to tell my parents about it. And my parents are what you would call old world. My parents come from Brooklyn, which is the heart of the old world. They're very stable, down-to-earth people who don't approve of divorce. Their values in life are God and carpeting. I came home on a Sunday. This was a long time ago. My father's watching television Sunday night. He's watching the Ed Sullivan Show on television. He's watching the Indiana Home for the Criminally Insane Glee Club on the Ed Sullivan Show. And my mother's in the corner knitting a chicken. And I said that I had to get a divorce. And my mother put down her knitting. And she got up and she went over to the furnace. And she opened the door and she got in. Took it rather badly, I felt.

showcase time or place to forget etiquette. 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

Okay. An awful lot of Jewish comedy there. There's Jerry Lewis with Never Smile at a Crocodile. I don't know why you do that. And before that, you heard Woody Allen talking about my old alma mater, NYU, where I went to film school. And before that, Pretty Fly for a Rabbi from Weird Al Yankovic. And before that, Jackie Mason, I'm talking to you, mister, with Gentiles and Jews. And, well, I think it's time for us to kind of jump off and generalize this a little bit. You Christians deserve to have a little something coming your way. So here's a Christian guy by the name of Mike Cross with a wonderful message, which is, the Lord will provide. Here's Mike Cross on WHAY.

0: provide to us.
1: Well, there you go. The Lord will provide. That's a Mike Cross from the Funny Stuff CD. And the Lord will provide. And now I'm going to do something that I haven't done, I think, in about 50 years, which is play a record. And hopefully all of this will go well. I've been given a little instruction by the inimitable Adam Phillips here at WHAY. And with any luck, this will happen. Long ago, there was a duo that appeared on TV, and they made a wonderful recording of a routine. And this is, well, I'm going to try. I could never find this thing because the record, I don't believe, was ever released. It's called In One Head and Out the Other. It's by Jack Burns and Avery Schreiber. But this is a wonderful routine called Reverend Moley. And with any luck, you're going to hear it right now on record from WHAY.

0: wife came running to Job, said, Job, your children are dead. You ought to curse your God instead of praising him. Instead, he said, woman, you talk like a foolish woman. You do not talk like my woman, because the Lord God giveth, and the Lord God taketh away. Hallelujah be the name of the Lord. Hallelujah be his name. My friends, this is your good friend, the Reverend Moley.
1: Holy moly.
0: Inviting y'all to join us here, and I cannot tell you how good it makes me feel to see so many Christian faces here in our prayer tent tonight. As you know, we are now going into our 10th consecutive year on the air with our combined faith healing and Christian crusade against communism. Now, God cannot win this battle against the atheistic communistic conspiracy without your help. God needs your financial aid in this struggle against the communists. God needs your help. God knows God needs your help. My friends, my program, The Word of Truth, is broadcast to 150 stations throughout the United States and Canada. And of course, I need your financial aid to continue this battle against the atheistic communistic conspiracy. So we ask you to send whatever you can, be it a penny, a dime, or a dollar, to Killer Commie for Christ, Box 224. Box 224, Tulsa, Oklahoma. You do it today, you'll feel better for it tomorrow. Here, my friend. My friends, we have with us this week, as we do every week, many poor, unfortunate, handicapped, individual Christian brothers. Good Lord has seen fit to strike them down during Passover. Why, we do not know. But we do know this, my friends, that if they believe, if Jesus is in their heart, then I can and will cure them here tonight. All I ever ask is that you give your heart to Jesus. The first one who does will receive 2,500 clean stamps. All right, now. May I have my first poor unfortunate. Will you please step right out here? You have nothing to be afraid of now. You are in the tent of the Lord, and you tell us what is your problem.
2: Oh, Lord, my
0: thumbs. Oh, son, you talk to me. I talk to the Lord. All right, now you can look.
2: My thumb, she's immobile. Like
0: an immobile thumb, my friends. Immobility. How many times have we heard that tiresome phrase?
2: Three times.
0: All right, now don't fool around. This is air time. All right, now. Hold it out there. Tell me now, do you believe?
2: Yes, I do.
0: Are you Christian in thought and deed?
2: Yes, I am.
0: Do you go to church every Sunday?
2: I do.
0: All right, then come with me. Oh, Lord. Oh, Lord, look you here. Oh, Lord, this is your good friend, the Reverend Moley, coming to you over WWWWeeman, West Virginia. Now, Lord, we have a boy here tonight who has himself an immobile thumb. He has been unable to move that thumb since childbirth. Lord, I ask you to grant this boy mobility. Lord, I ask you to cure him as I say those two great words.
2: Say them, Reverend.
0: Jesus, heal!
2: Amen!
0: A little more faith. A little more faith. Put some money in the pot on the way out, my friends. He was not cured because Jesus was not in his heart. Why was he not cured?
1: Why was he not cured?
0: You heard his accent. He came up from godless Cuba. This spit comes up here and wants God to cure him. My friends, God will not cure those spits. They won't let Jesus in the Havana Hilton.
1: For shame.
0: And until they do, I'm not curing spit one. All right, now. My friends, I am the Word of Truth.
1: Amen.
0: I will tell you things the government dares not tell you.
1: Tell us.
0: The government says to me, hush up. They say, hush up, Reverend Moley.
1: For shame.
0: I will not hush up. I will speak the truth. I will tell you what the government dares not tell you.
1: Tell
0: the government says you will not accept the truth. I say you will.
1: Tell us.
0: You know what's happening in the state of Florida?
1: Tell us.
0: All right. Giant frogs are eating people in Florida. Giant communist frogs are devouring people, and they are devouring whole towns in Florida. And if you think I'm lying, when was the last time anyone here got a call

0: photographs of a large number of Cuban refugees arriving in this country with warts. More than that. More than that, my friends, we have with us tonight a gentleman who is living proof. He's going to give us mute testimony in an oral way to what he saw. He has come up here from Dade County, Miami Beach Hotel Fountain Blue, at his own expense at a great personal loss, and he is going to tell us what he saw and what he heard in his own Christian words.
1: The first day I got there... What's the matter?
0: Are you one of us?
1: I'm a convert.
0: Oh, yeah. All right. That's all right. That's quite all right. I understand that he was too. All right, now. You go ahead.
1: I heard that.
0: All right, now.
1: Yeah. Well, what happened was I was sitting behind, you know, by the pool in the back on the sun deck, and suddenly I heard an obnoxious sound.
0: A terrible sound. A godless sound that rent the air. Now, would you reproduce the hideous sound of the communist frog for us here tonight? Would you reproduce that sound?
2: Beep.
0: Oh, my God. I've never heard anything like that much. A little louder. I want them all to hear that. Beep, my friends. There it is, my friends. If you ever hear that sound in your neighborhood, I want you to squash it, kill it, get
1: yes,
0: a gun,
1: kill it,
0: burn it, destroy it. Kill
1: wait
0: that sound.
1: Wait, it might be me explaining to people.
0: God can't take that chance. Now, what did you do? What did you do? You heard that sound. What did you do?
1: I turned to where my wife, Boyter, was diving off. She loves to dive, a big woman. She was diving off the top board, and she was halfway down in a beautiful cannonball, and suddenly, a gigantic tongue whipped out, grabbed her, sucked her into the biggest froggy mouth I ever saw in my life.
0: A communist frog!
1: Definitely, I recognized the uniform.
0: There you are! All right, now, did you go to her aid?
1: I tell you, I went, and I haven't been able to move the hand since.
0: God penalized him. God said, I will use this boy as an example. God said that. I didn't. All right, now hold it up there. Do you believe?
1: Yes, I do.
0: Are you Christian in thought and deed?
1: Lately.
0: All right. Do you go to church every Sunday?
1: I do.
0: Have you been washed in the blood of the Lamb?
1: I can't even imagine.
0: No, Aaron.
1: You're washing
0: weird.
1: The blood of a lamb.
0: That's not true. We don't do it. It sounds good. Once in a while, you'll get a free.
1: But not you, buddy. No.
0: That's all right. Hold it up there now. As long as you believe that.
1: From the bottom.
0: All right. Oh, Lord. Oh, Lord, look at here. Oh, Lord, he has a twisted left hand. Lord, he is sorry. Oh, Lord, I believe he is sorry and penitent. And, Lord, I ask you now to please, in front of all my witnesses, Lord, to please make that one hand like the other. Lord, I beg of you, make that one hand like the other. Lord, please make that one hand like the other.
1: Something's happening.
0: Oh, my God, he did.
1: Wait a minute. You got the wrong hand here.
0: Move along. Put some money in the pot there in the way. Move along there, son. I tell you, that bugs me when that happens. I mean, come on, Lord, shape up. Our last poor unfortunate of the evening is a face that is familiar to many of you. He was with us last week. He was not cured, but through your cards and letters, you voted him most popular, and so he is back again. You come right up here now. You have nothing to be afraid of. You come right up here now. Here he is. All right. There you go.
1: I'd like to thank everybody who voted for me.
0: That's all right. We'll see if we can't get that big boat in the sky. All right, now, you tell us what is your problem?

0: I got these tight shoes. Oh, holy moly, I'm a mess.
1: All right, now, here we go. Now, you tell us now, do you believe? Do you believe? Do you believe?
0: You got your finger on my ear. That's the good one, you
1: yes,
0: know.
1: Yes, all right. That's right. Do you believe?
0: Yes, I do.
1: Are you Christian in thought and deed?
0: Yes, I am.
1: Do you go to church every Sunday?
0: Yes, I do.
1: Have you been washed in the blood of the Lamb?
0: I tried everything.
1: All right. Then come with me. Oh, Lord, looky here. Oh, Lord, hear me now. Lord, I know that we only have a few moments of your precious air time left. But Lord, I ask you now, oh Lord, to use me, Lord. I ask you to use me, Lord. I ask you to send down the electricity of the Holy Ghost, oh Lord. I ask you to use me, Lord. I ask you to straighten him, oh Lord. I ask you to make him sound, oh Lord. I ask you to straighten his mind. I ask you to straighten his arms. I ask you to straighten his back. I ask you to straighten him, oh Lord. I ask you to make him a tall Christian in your army. Oh Lord, I beg of you, amen. A little more faith, my son. Put some money in the pot and away out. We'll try again next week. Now, my friends, the gospel singer.
0: Molly, look, you did it. You cured me. I'm straight.
1: You bold me. Jesus Christ, it's a miracle.
2: Oh, Lord. I first heard that routine a zillion years ago, and it still makes me laugh. I don't know. No offense to any of you folks out there who are, in the pocket of faith healers and, laying on hands and doing all. I mean, the Lord evidently was able to raise Lazarus from the dead. Often wondered if he celebrated two birthdays. But anyway, that's another matter. Speaking of communist frogs from Florida, here's a little more from Jerry Seinfeld as we continue to celebrate Rosh Hashanah.
3: Yeah, so Florida, I don't know. Folks live down there, as you would assume. You know, they live in those minimum security prisons. That's where they put all the old people. What's with all the security there with the guard gate, with the arm coming down? Everyone's got a uniform, guns. Are the old people trying to escape, or are people stealing old people? What is the security problem? I get very unnerved by the way they drive down there. That's why I don't like being in those communities, because they drive slow, they sit low. That's their motto. The state flag of Florida should be just a steering wheel with a hat and two knuckles on it. I mean, there is nobody in the car sometimes. You just see cars going by. There was nobody in that car. It was a completely empty car. Always with the left turn signal on from when they left the house that morning. That's a legal turn in Florida. It's known as an eventual left. What is the age that old people reach where they decide when they back out of the driveway, they're not looking anymore? You know how they do that? They just go, well, I'm old, and I'm coming back. I survive. Let's see if you can.

streets of Miami. 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I called up my partner and said, hello, Sammy. Go pack up your satchel and mosey on down. I got me a bunk in the old Rony Plaza, with breakfast and dinner included, of course. I caught 40 winks on my private piazza. Then I rented a pinto from Hertz Rent a Horse. My partner flew down on a non-scheduled airline. You never did see such a pale-looking man. I recognized him from his receding hairline. 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

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Cause west of the Fontainebleau, I am the law. Next morning, the whole Lincoln Road was deserted. And somewhere, a hi-fi was playing a tune. 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

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I shot and Sam crumbled just like a piece halva. And that's what they call a bad day at Black Rock. 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

0: That's Alan Sherman, and that's from the Best of Alan Sherman CD. You remember Hello Mother, Hello Father, Here I Am at Camp Granada. That was, I think, his biggest hit, but evidently he had all kinds of hits. Let me take a look and see what they've listed here. There's Hello Mother right there. Crazy Downtown was a parody. A Waste of Money, a takeoff on A Taste of Honey. Harvey and Sheila, A Taste of, well, Havana Gila. And Good Advice, just a whole bunch. Sarah Jachman from Frere Jacques. I don't know. Do kids learn all of these songs? I learned all of these songs when I was a kid about Frere Jacques and, oh, man, all kinds of stuff. Anyway, that's Alan Sherman, and God bless him. We're saluting primarily Jewish comedy. We've heard from Jerry Seinfeld, and we've heard from, Jackie Mason and Weird Al and Jerry Lewis. So we're approaching the end of another one. This is the Rosh Hashanah version. And if you meet somebody who happens to be Jewish, you can ask them, what are you doing in McCrary County? But after that, I'm just kidding. But after that, you can wish them a Shana Tova. That'll show that you know how to say Happy New Year in Hebrew. And that'll impress them. I want to wish my Jewish friends, the entire Meshpucha, that's your family, not my family. I was Episcopalian. They don't know what they get the piss. They don't know about the Capalian down here. But anyway, we're all Christians. Jesus was a rabbi. Does anybody remember that he never stopped being Jewish, by the way? Anyway, that'd be gazunt. That means as long as it's healthy. And I want to thank you, as always, for listening and reminding you that, number one, you got a great library. Don't forget to use that. Most of the books are English, not in Hebrew, and they're profusely illustrated, and most of them are clean. If you want the really special ones, you'll have to hit Grady Wilson in his highly barricaded office over there. But use your library. You got a real good one, and gosh, they do good work. And I want to remind you that this show will be repeated for no apparent reason Saturday, which, by the way, is the Jewish Sabbath, that's even where we get the word Sabbath. Saturday night at 8 o'clock, you can go through all of this mishigas, that's craziness, again. I'm from New York, you know. You live in New York, you grow up in New York City, you become a Jew by osmosis, almost. I'm a mystery tribe, the osmotic Jew, but anyway, want to wish all our Jewish friends and both our Jewish listeners a very happy Rosh Hashanah, Shana Tova, like I said. And don't forget my friend Dave Howe's show. I almost forgot there. The Eclectic Circus, that's Friday night at 9, repeated Sunday night at 10. Don't miss it if you can. Want to thank you once again for listening. And as long as we just played the streets of Miami from Alan Sherman, let's go out with one more little, salute to Miami. And this is from Martin Mull, from a CD, a wonderful CD called Mulling, by Martin Mull. And in this, he ponders the question, am I in heaven or am I in Miami? Thanks for listening, everybody, and I'll see you on the radio.
1: Here's a tune who's kind of lazy. It's not smart and it sure ain't crazy. And when you hear the melody, you know you might get ill.
0: Now, I did that on purpose, for no apparent reason. Actually, I hit a wrong button and this happens. But I'm going to hit the right button now. And we're going to hear that because I had it coming in a little bit low. I'd like it to be...
2: Why'd we hang?
0: All right, hang on there, boy. He gets so excited. Once he gets going, you can't stop him. All right, let me pump up the volume just a little. And here is Martin Mull asking the musical question, am I in heaven or am I in Miami?
1: Here's a tune that's kind of lazy.
0: Ah.
1: It's not smart and it sure ain't crazy. And when you hear the melody, you know you might get ill. It's what you'd hear.

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3: With your weather flash for Whitley City, I'm Will Walker on Hay 98. 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Tonight, mostly clear with a low around 63. Tomorrow, sunny skies with a high near 91. Later Tuesday night, mostly clear again, with a low around 71. Looking ahead to Wednesday, sunny weather continues with a high near 91. Currently, it's 76 and clear. I'm Will Walker with your weather flash.
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1: With your weather flash for Whitley City, I'm Will Walker on Hay 98. 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Tonight, mostly clear with a low around 63. Tomorrow brings sunny skies with a high near 91. Later Tuesday night, mostly clear with a low around 71. On Wednesday, sunny conditions are anticipated with a high near 91 as well. Currently, it's 72 and clear. I'm Will Walker with your weather flash.
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left Milwaukee in a raging blizzard. Still plenty of time the way I had it figured. Chicago traffic didn't do me no favors. Slowpokes, semis, and old tailgaters. I got pulled over by a hothead trooper. He wrote me up from a NASCAR maneuvers. Construction zones all through Kentucky. Should have been on time, but I'm not. I'm coming in hot. I may not be there on the dot. My tank's on empty and my tires are shot. Y'all hang on, I'm coming in hot. Well, the gig was gravy and the band was solid. The crowd so rowdy they hooted and hollered. Back on the road and right away I'm yearning. Thinking about your sweet home fires burning. Sometimes I question this way of living. Not much taking and a whole lot of giving. But don't worry, honey, I ain't second guessing. All of the good

This little girl I was going with to be my wife. 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But I'd have said I wouldn't if I'd have just knew how saying I do was gonna screw up all of my life.

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Well, it wasn't too long till the lust all died, and I'll admit I wasn't too surprised the day I come home and found my suitcase sitting out on the porch. Well, I tried to get in, she changed the lock. Then I found this note taped on the mailbox that said, "Goodbye, Turkey, my attorney will be in touch." So I decided right then and there I was gonna do what's right, give her fair share. But brother,

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Then they give her the house, the kids, and both of the cars. See? Well, then they start talking about child support, alimony, and the cost of the court. Didn't take me long to figure out how far in the toilet I was.

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I'm gonna be just that's not funny, huh? I contempt the court. What do you mean, Mr. Judge?

0: Hall, thanks a lot. Stay tuned, we're going to have a Popeye cartoon in a minute.
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1: 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Tonight, mostly clear with a low around 63. Tomorrow brings sunny skies with a high near 91. Later, mostly clear with a low around 71. Looking ahead to Wednesday, sunny conditions are on the way with a high near 91. Currently, it's 71 and clear. I'm Will Walker with your weather flash.
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looking in the pantry, there was nothing there. I never been so hungry, but the covers were bare. My baby said, tonight's gonna be slim pickings. I said, are you talking about love or are you talking about chicken?

And Darby C.B. Glidden means, can we sit with you all? We must have drunk 10 quarts of German beer. My conscience and my sinuses were clear. I asked that Fraulein if she was a spy. She said, nein, but du bist ein bissel high. A condition not uncommon to the American soldier.

the Army has a new policy. If you can't move it, paint it. If it has a switchblade knife, salute it. Not necessarily an incident one would want to write mother about. Germany being full of good soldiers,

Now, I'm a fellow with a heart of gold, with the ways of a gentleman, I've been told, the kind of fellow that wouldn't even harm a flea. But if me and a certain character met, the guy that invented the cigarette, I'd murder that son of a gun in the first degree. It ain't that I don't smoke myself, and I don't reckon they'll hinder your health. I've smoked them all my life, and I ain't dead yet. But nicotine slaves are all the same. At a petting party or a poker game, everything's got to stop while you have that cigarette. Smoke, smoke, smoke that cigarette. Puff, puff, puff, and if you puff yourself to death, tell St. Peter at the Golden Gate that you hate to make him wait, but you just gotta have another cigarette. Now, in a game of chance the other night, old Dame Fortune was a-doing me right, and the kings and queens just kept on coming round. Now, I got a full and I bet it high, but my bluff didn't work on a certain guy. He just kept on raising and laying his money down. He'd raise me and I'd raise him, and I sweated blood, you gotta sink or swim. And he finally called and couldn't raise the bet. I said, ace is full, pal, how about you? He said, I'll tell you in a minute or two. Right now, I just gotta have another cigarette. Smoke that cigarette. Puff, puff, puff, and if you puff yourself to death, tell St. Peter at the Golden Gate that you hate.

other night I had me a date with the cutest little gal in the 50 states, one of them high-bred, uptown, fancy little dames. She said she loved me, and it seemed to me that things were just about like they ought to be, so hand in hand we strolled down Lover's Lane. She was oh so far from a chunk of ice, and our smooching party was going real nice, and so help me, Hannah, I think I'd have been there yet. I give her a kiss and a little squeeze, and she said, "Would you excuse me, please, but I just gotta have another cigarette." Smoke, smoke, smoke that cigarette. Puff, puff, puff, and if you puff yourself to death, tell St. Peter at the door.

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1: With your weather flash for Whitley City, I'm Will Walker on Hay98. 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Tonight, mostly clear with a low around 63. Tomorrow brings sunny skies with a high near 91. Later Tuesday night, mostly clear with a low around 71. Looking ahead to Wednesday, sunny with a high near 91. Currently, it's 68 and clear. I'm Will Walker with your weather flash.
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3: With your weather flash for Whitley City, I'm Will Walker on Hay 98. 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Tonight, mostly clear with a low around 63. Later tonight, temperatures will hold steady around 71. Looking ahead to Tuesday, sunny skies are on the way with a high near 91. Tuesday night will remain mostly clear with a low around 71. Currently, it's 67 and clear. I'm Will Walker with your weather flash.

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1: With your weather flash for Whitley City, I'm Will Walker on Hay 98. 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Tonight, mostly clear with a low around 63. Later tonight, mostly clear skies with a low near 64. Looking ahead to Tuesday, sunny with a high near 92. Tuesday night will be mostly clear with a low around 72. Currently, it's 66 and clear. I'm Will Walker with your weather flash.
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1: Now, I'm a feller with a heart of gold, with the ways of a gentleman, I've been told. The kind of a feller that wouldn't even harm a flea. But if me and a certain character met, the guy that invented the cigarette, I'd murder that son of a gun in the first degree. Now, it ain't cause that I don't smoke myself, and I don't reckon they hinder your health. I've smoked them all my life, and I ain't dead yet. But nicotine slaves are all the same at a patent party or a poker game. Everything's gotta stop while they have that cigarette.

0: On a game of chance the other night, old Dame Fortune was doing me right. The kings and the queens, they just kept on coming around. Then I got a full and I bet it high, but my bluff didn't work on a certain guy. He just kept on a-raising and a-laying the money down. Now he'd raise me and I'd raise him. 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
1: Smoke, smoke, smoke that cigarette. Puff, puff, puff, and if you smoke yourself to death,

Had a date with the cutest little girl in the 48 states, a hybrid uptown fancy little date. Now she said she loved me, and it seemed to me that things were just about like they ought to be, so hand in hand we strolled down Lover's Lane. She was oh so far from a chunk of ice, and our smooching party was going real nice, so help me Hannah, I think I'd have been there yet. But I give her a kiss and a little squeeze, and she said, Tex, excuse me please, but I just gotta have another cigarette.

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And he could sell you a warrant, he could revoke your rights, and still come off as your friend in the camera lights. And he'll run negative ads if he has to win. He'll go back on his word and he will shed his old skin.

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1: With your weather flash for Whitley City, I'm Will Walker on Hey 98. 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Tonight, mostly clear with a low around 63. Moving into Tuesday, sunny skies with a high near 92, and it will be warm throughout the day. Later Tuesday night, it will remain mostly clear with a low around 72. On Wednesday, more sunshine is on the way with a high near 91. Currently, it's 65 and clear. I'm Will Walker with your weather flash.
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Step back, son, you bother me. Greetings, comedy fans. 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Join Peter Ferrara for Just for Fun. Laughing your butt off is a great way to lose weight. 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

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We call him Good Time Johnny. 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And it sure is delicious.

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1: With your weather flash for Whitley City, I'm Will Walker on Hay 98. 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Tonight, mostly clear with a low around 62. Later tonight, temperatures near 64. Tuesday brings sunny skies and a high near 92, perfect for outdoor activities. Tuesday night will be mostly clear with a low around 72, making for a pleasant evening. Currently, it's 65 and clear. I'm Will Walker with your weather flash.
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1: With your weather flash for Whitley City, I'm Will Walker on Hay 98. 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This morning, sunny with a high near 92. This afternoon, temperatures around 90 with a slight chance of a passing shower. Tonight, mostly clear skies with a low around 72. Looking ahead to Wednesday, mostly sunny with a high near 91. Wednesday night brings mostly clear conditions and a low around 71. Currently, it's 64 and clear today. I'm Will Walker with your weather flash.
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1: With your weather flash for Whitley City, I'm Sarah Silver on Hay98. 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This morning, sunny with a high near 92. This afternoon, temperatures around 90. Tonight, mostly clear with a low around 72. Looking ahead to Wednesday, mostly sunny with a high near 91. Wednesday night will be mostly clear with a low around 71. Currently, it's 64 and clear. I'm Sarah Silver with your weather flash.
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4: Good Tuesday morning. It is September 15th, 2026. Yeah, hard to believe. Finish up today. We'll be halfway through the month. Here we go, though. 6 o'clock hour getting underway. Let's go to Essence and Gold Country for this one. Love Like Ours.

Brand new from an artist that goes by Bronwyn. That's on her new album, a song called Johnny Ray. We had Essence and Gold Country before that, Love Like Ours. Let's go to this classic from Wilbert Harrison.

0: Lori Morgan on Free Range Mornings. Yeah, we both walk. And Wilbert Harrison before that with Kansas City. Hey, 98 Whitley City on a Tuesday, 6:15 is our time. Time for the Old Farmer's Almanac.
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1: 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Hollywood's Tommy Lee Jones and Oliver Stone share a birthday, and mystery writer Agatha Christie was born on this day in 1890. Fall doesn't arrive for another week, but it's about this time of year that folks start looking for more signs about the upcoming winter. A narrow colored band on the woolly bear caterpillar, an abundance of acorns or especially active squirrels are some well-known predictors of a harsh winter. Here are a few you may not have heard of. Thick hair on the nape of a cow's neck, woodpeckers sharing a tree, ants marching in a line, or hornets building nests unusually high. And don't forget the legend of the persimmon. If its seeds are spoon-shaped, expect a lot of snow. A knife shape predicts bitter cold, and a fork shape means a mild winter ahead. That is the Old Farmer's Almanac Radio Report. 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
0: The Old Farmer's Almanac, weekday morning, 6:15. And 8:15. We're going to have a sports flash coming your way, 6:30 this morning. News block at 7. More music, too. We got the Del McCurry Band coming up next on Free Range Mornings.
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Kelsey Walden with her cover of that Guy Clark tune, Nickel for the Fiddler, and the Del McCurry Band just before that, The Cold Hard Facts. 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Right now it's one from BR549, Seven Nights to Rock.

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1: 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I'm John Thayer.
2: The Cincinnati Reds fell short yesterday at home. They lost to the Dodgers 4-1. The two teams combined for just 7 hits in the ballgame. Nick Lodolo took the loss. He's 3-5. Reds now 70-80. The Reds and Dodgers back at Great American Ballpark tonight. Brett Lauder will start for Cincinnati. He is 6-10 with an ERA up near 6. In the latest college football top 25 polls, the Louisville Cardinals have moved up to number 23 this week. Louisville is 1-1. The Cardinals just 2 spots outside of the top 25 in the coaches' poll. Texas is the new number 1 this week, while Georgia and Notre Dame are in the top 3. Indiana and Miami round out the top 5. 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
8: With your weather flash for Whitley City, I'm Sarah Silver on Hay 98. 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This morning, sunny with a high near 92. Later today, temperatures will be around 90 as the heat continues. Tonight, mostly clear with a low of 72. Looking ahead to Wednesday, mostly sunny with a high near 91. Currently, it is 65 degrees and clear. I'm Sarah Silver with your weather flash.
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0: 6:34 is our time. Moving on here on a Tuesday morning, September 15th. Got our news block coming up 7 o'clock this morning. More music for you. Here's a new one from Eli Paperboy Reed. This is called Every Once in a While.

Robert Earl Keen here on Free Range Mornings. That is Undone. Eli Paperboy Reed before that, Every Once in a While. Got the Grascals up next. Lay That Hammer Down. Free Range Mornings.

0: Lonesome Ace String Band right there doing Honey Babe Blues, and the Grascals too with Lay That Hammer Down. Stick around, News Block on the way, top of the hour, 7 o'clock. 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
0: 6:50 is our time, 10 minutes away from 7. News at the top of the hour again. Got Old Crow Medicine Show right now with Ray Benson. It's on the Old Crow Medicine Show album, Union Made. This is called Lincoln Highway.

Chuck Brodsky on Free Range Mornings. Yeah, just take it out back there. The Old Crow Medicine Show in there doing Lincoln Highway on their current album, Union Made. Help from Ray Benson there. About 3 minutes away from 7, news block at the top of the hour. Taking us to news time, here's Guy Clark.

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3: With your news flash, I'm Trey Westerberg. This update brought to you by the U.S. Postal Service. Abbott Laboratories will pay $385 million to resolve claims tied to contamination at its baby formula factories in Sturgis, Michigan. Problems at the facility led to a recall of powdered infant formula, including Similac, and contributed to nationwide shortages in 2022. Abbott says the settlement does not represent a finding of fault or liability. The U.S. Supreme Court will decide whether to hear a Maine lobsterman's challenge to require GPS tracking on his boat. Frank Thompson says the monitoring violates protections against unreasonable surface and seizures. A close ally of ousted Venezuelan President Nicolas Maduro is expected to plead guilty in a federal money laundering case. Prosecutors accuse Alex Saab of using bribes and fake companies to profit from contracts to import food into Venezuela. Saab is scheduled for a plea hearing today with details of the agreement not yet public. I'm Trey Westerberg with your news flash.
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11: With your weather flash for Whitley City, I'm Sarah Silver on Hay 98. 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This morning, sunny with a high near 92. This afternoon, temperatures around 90, making for a warm day. Tonight, mostly clear with a low around 72, leading to a comfortable evening. Looking ahead to Wednesday, mostly sunny with a high near 91. Currently, it's 65 and clear today. I'm Sarah Silver with your weather flash.
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15: Today is Tuesday, September 15th. Today is the 258th day of the year, with 107 days remaining in 2026. The McCrary County Chamber of Commerce will have their September luncheon meeting coming up tomorrow. That's going to be Wednesday, September 16th, 12 noon, upstairs at the public library. It's all about networking, introductions, and community updates, getting to know each other at the chamber meeting. And, of course, lunch will be catered as well. That's noon on Wednesday, upstairs at the library. You can follow the McCrary County Chamber of Commerce on their website and also on their Facebook page.
16: 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Forage is the foundation of a horse's diet, and for many horse owners, that means hay. Planning ahead can help you avoid running short and manage your costs. As a general guideline, most mature horses consume about 2 to 2.5% of their body weight in forage each day. For many horses, that's roughly 20 pounds of hay per day, although needs vary by size, age, workload, body condition, and hay quality. To estimate your needs, multiply the number of horses by the pounds of hay each horse eats per day, then multiply by the number of days you'll be feeding hay. For example, 3 horses eating 20 pounds a day would need about 21,900 pounds, or nearly 11 tons of hay for a year. Add about 10% to account for storage and feeding losses, bringing the total to roughly 24,000 pounds. Finally, divide that total by the average weight of your bales. At 50 pounds per bale, that's about 482 bales. Remember, these are estimates. Hay quality and individual horse needs can make a big difference. A forage analysis can help determine whether your hay is meeting your horse's nutritional needs. 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
15: That was Tracy Goodman with the McCreary County Extension Service. Extension news every Tuesday here on the Daily Update. At the McCreary County Public Library coming up today, the Art of Reading Book Club meeting at 5:30 today. Now for the youth coming up on Wednesday, 10 o'clock, Babies and Books, story time 10:30 Wednesday morning. Bookmobile covering the new Highway 92 route today, including Poley Ellis Road, Cow Hill Road, 3C Road, Parker's Lake route tomorrow. Thursday, Pinot Route, Meadows Grove, Parkhurst, Pinot Housing Authority, South Highway 1651, and then daycare deliveries on Friday for the Bookmobile from the library.
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15: Turning to this date in history, today is September 15th. In 1789, James Fenimore Cooper was born in New Jersey. A novelist, historian, social critic, one of the earliest American writers to develop a Native American literary tradition. Books in his series, The Leather Stocking Tales, included, among others, The Deer Slayer, The Last of the Mohicans, The Pathfinder, and The Pioneers. He passed away in 1851, but again, James Cooper, born this date, 1789. William Howard Taft, the 27th President of the United States, was born in Cincinnati, Ohio, this date, 1857. He served from March 4, 1909 until March 3, 1913. Went on later to be a law professor and then a Chief Justice of the U.S. Supreme Court. He passed away in 1930, but William Howard Taft, born this date, 1857. Agatha Christie, nicknamed the Duchess of Death, born this date, 1890, passed away in 1976, creator of the modern detection fiction genre and the world's most popular mystery writer, Agatha Christie. Roy Acuff, known as the King of Country Music, Grand Ole Opry member and Country Music Hall of Fame member. Roy Acuff, born this date, 1903. He passed away in Nashville in 1992. The Lone Ranger premiered on television this date, 1949, character created for radio in 1933. The famous masked man was the alter ego of John Reed, a Texas Ranger, who was the only survivor of an ambush. He was nursed back to health by his Native American friend Tonto. On television, Clayton Moore played the Lone Ranger, while Jay Silverhills played Tonto. Ran until 1957, the Lone Ranger premiering on television this date, 1949. Finally, 1963, on this date, in a horrific episode of the civil rights struggle, a bomb blast in the basement of the 16th Street Baptist Church in Birmingham, Alabama, killed four girls who were preparing for church. Previously, the church had been the center of marches by Dr. Martin Luther King, Jr. Three suspects were brought to trial in 1977, 2001, and 2002, and all were found guilty. The 16th Street Baptist Church bombing, this date, 1963.
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15: Lois Bratton age 90, of Stearns, widow of James Bratton, passed away Monday, September 7th. 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Visitation after 11 today. McCrary County Funeral Home is in charge of the arrangements for Virginia Sue Canada. 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Visitation at the church Saturday after 11. Cremation will follow. 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Let's take a look now at Community Action News, a look at what's going on in our community. First up, the September meeting of the McCrary County Park Board has been rescheduled. It'll be Tuesday, September 22nd, 5:30 at the Park Building. Everyone is welcome. Mountain View United Baptist Church having homecoming this Sunday, September 20th. That'll be at 10 a.m. Brother Wayne Inman preaching. The Jerry Shoopman Singers will be there. Everyone welcome. Sunday, 10 o'clock, homecoming at the Mountain View Baptist Church. Pine Knot United Baptist Church also having homecoming this Sunday, September 20th. That'll be at 10 a.m. with dinner to follow. Everyone welcome. 10 o'clock Sunday, Pine Knot United Baptist Church. This Saturday, September 19th, the McCrary County Homemakers hosting an ice cream and crafting social. That's going to be Saturday from 10 to 2 at the McCrary County Extension Office. Enjoy a sweet treat, make a fun craft to take home, and learn about the Homemakers Group. McCrary Homemakers Ice Cream and Crafting Social this Saturday, 10 to 2 at the Extension Office. And Night at the Museum this Friday, September 18th, at the McCrary County Museum in Stearns. It'll be Friday from 6 to late. Several storytellers sharing stories about family traditions, local folklore, fairy tales, and more. Admission just $5 for adults. Students admitted free. That's Friday 6 to 8 at the museum in Stearns. 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

go. It's Roy Acuff and his Smoky Mountain Boys doing Night Train to Memphis. Yeah, Roy Acuff, born in this state in Maynardville, Tennessee, back in 1903. Would have been 123 today, but he passed away in 1992. Yeah, the great Roy Acuff. 16 minutes after 7 on a Tuesday morning. It is September 15th. 2026. Adam Phillips here on Hay 98, Free Range Mornings. As we move along here, a little patchy fog this morning, about 64 degrees. Sunny and hot later, highs around 92. Heat index values up to about 96. Going to be a hot week ahead of us here before we finally get to some fall weather, maybe next week. So, yeah, just hold on. Let's see. Let's do this one. We mentioned earlier the Lone Ranger premiered on television this date, 1949. Here's George Jones with a song called The Lone Ranger.

0: along. Right, sir, open the gate and let them out and walk them, boys. Here we come, a lot number 29 in. What are they going to give for them? I'm a 25, it'll get 35, another 50, make it 50, bit of wrong, 59, 60, we'll give them 69, 75, and 85, and 95, 100, and 25, and 50, 75, and 2, and 3, and 4, and 5, and 6, and 7, and 8, and 9.
1: Everybody keeping up at home? Leroy Van Dyke, the auctioneer. That was released on this date 70 years ago, September 15th, 1956. That same day, Elvis started a 5-week run at number 1 with Don't Be Cruel.

Frankie Valli and the Four Seasons doing Sherry. They started a 5-week run at number one with that song, This Date, 1962. Elvis before that with Don't Be Cruel. He hit number one with that song 70 years ago today. 7:27, sports coming up here, bottom of the hour, 7:30. In the meantime, let's go back to 1973 on this date. Loretta and Conway hit number one with this song.

0: much love in his Mississippi heart.
1: Too much love in his Louisiana heart.
0: Yeah. There's too much love in his Mississippi heart.
1: Too much love in his Louisiana heart.
2: Now it's Conway and Loretta. They hit number one with that song this date, 1973. Louisiana Woman, Mississippi Man. Right here on Hay 98, Whitley City. 7:30 on this Tuesday morning, September 15th. Time for sports. That's brought to you by Primetime Air Heating and Cooling. Well, last night, the Lady Raiders soccer team originally were scheduled. Well, at first they weren't scheduled to be playing. Then they were, and then they weren't. So, yeah, the game wasn't on the schedule originally. Then they added Clinton County at home, but then that game was canceled. So no match last night for the Lady Raiders soccer team. They're 2-7 right now on the season. Back in action, going to be traveling to Wayne County this Thursday for a little soccer action. So good luck to the Lady Raiders against the Lady Cardinals on Thursday. Lady Raider volleyball squad 8-6 as they get back in action tonight, hosting Whitley County. That'll be tonight, 7:30, hosting Whitley County. And then, let's see, they're hosting Somerset Christian coming up on Thursday. That's in volleyball action. Raider football team, they're even at 2-2 right now. They're going to be hosting Harlan County on the Norm Parsons Field this Friday, 7:30. And we'll have that for you, Chris Hollis, and the play-by-play. So Raiders hosting Harlan County this Friday, 7:30, right here on Hay 98.
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4: 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I'm John Thayer. In the latest college football top 25 polls, the Louisville Cardinals have moved up to number 23 this week. Louisville is 1-1. The Cardinals just two spots outside of the top 25 in the coaches' poll. Texas is the new number one this week, while Georgia and Notre Dame are in the top three. Indiana and Miami round out the top five. The Cincinnati Reds fell short yesterday at home. They lost to the Dodgers 4-1. The two teams combined for just seven hits in the ballgame. Nick Lodolo took the loss. He's 3-5. Reds now 70-80. The Reds and Dodgers back at Great America Ballpark tonight. Brett Lauder will start for Cincinnati. He is 6-10 with an ERA up near 6. 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
9: 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This morning, sunny with a high near 92. In the afternoon, temperatures around 90. Tonight, mostly clear with a low near 72. As we look to Wednesday, mostly sunny with a high near 91. Wednesday night features mostly clear skies with a low around 71. Currently, it is 64 degrees and clear. 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
2: 7:34, once again, sunny, hot day, high 92. Now, the heat index value going to be up to about 96. That's going to be the feel-like temperature, and that could be the case the next several days as we look for highs in the lower 90s, at least into the weekend. So, yeah, and the as we said, going to feel like mid-90s at least. So, yeah, try to stay cool over the next few days if you can. Now, looking ahead to next week, which I did, we're going to see highs like upper 70s next week. So, that's going to feel a lot nicer, at least if you like a little cooler, fall-like weather. So we'll look forward to that. In the meantime, let's go back to this date, September 15th, 1955, 71 years ago. That's when Roy Hall recorded the original version of Whole Lotta Shakin' Goin' On. 21.

CCR, Creedence Clearwater Revival, Classic Cotton Fields on Free Range Mornings. Before that, Roy Hall, Whole Lot of Shaking Going On, the original version of that song. He recorded that on this date in 1955. 7:41 is our time. Here's a new one from Luke Daniel, Chicken on the Grill.

0: New from Margot Price. From her current album, Days of Unrest, there she is covering Long-Haired Country Girl. Chicken on the Grill before that, new from Luke Daniel. 7:48 is her time. Going to be another sunny, hot day. High 92. Heat index values making it feel like about 96. Clear in 72 tonight, and then sunny and hot tomorrow. Highs again around 91. Heat index value mid-90s tomorrow. So be aware of that. 64 degrees right now.
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0: 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We're going to start off this three-song set that's going to head us up to the top of the hour with a brand new version of this old tune. Here's A.J. Lee and Blue Summit doing Fishing in the Dark, Free Range Mornings.

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1: This is Dakota Livesay chronicling another true story taken from the 1800s, a time known to all as the Old West. During the Old West, horses were called upon to accomplish tasks that no one today would consider making them do. Today, you'll hear about one such case.

0: It was September 12, 1848. A 23-year-old Francis X. Aubrey jumped on his yellow mare Dolly in Santa Fe, New Mexico, and headed east. When Aubrey reached the first relay point, he discovered that Indians had scalped his assistant and stolen the horses he was to use on the next leg. So even though Dolly had been ridden over 100 miles already, he called on her to do an additional 200 miles. Aubrey crossed the path of a wagon train headed toward Santa Fe and purchased a fresh horse from them, requesting they take Dolly back to Santa Fe. With 2 days on horseback, Aubrey tied himself in the saddle to keep from falling off the horse. When he got to his next relay at the Cimarron River, the three horses were ready and waiting. In an effort to make up lost time, Aubrey rode the horses to death within the next 30 miles. With 20 miles to go to reach Fort Mann in Kansas, he covered the distance on foot. A two-hour nap and a fresh horse, and Aubrey headed for Council Grove, Missouri, where he picked up some more horses for the last 150 miles. On September 17, 5 days, 16 hours after he had left Santa Fe, New Mexico, Francis Aubrey arrived in Independence, Missouri. What was the purpose of Aubrey's ride that caused the life of one man and numerous horses? Was he a government courier delivering vital secrets? Maybe he had a new medical discovery that would prevent a plague. No, none of those. The purpose of Aubrey's ride was to break his own time record of traveling the 780-mile Santa Fe Trail, a record that no one has broken since. You've just heard another story from Old West Radio. I'm Dakota Livesay.
1: 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This morning, sunny with a high near 92. This afternoon, temperatures around 90. Tonight, mostly clear with a low of 72. Looking ahead to Wednesday, mostly sunny skies with a high near 91 and a warm day ahead. Currently, it's 63 and clear. I'm Sarah Silver with your weather flash.
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0: That is an artist named Bronwyn from the new album Rattlin' Bones. It's called Sticks and Stones here on Free Range Mornings. Jimmy Dale Gilmore before that doing the Columbus Stockade Blues. Of course, we had the Chicks in there with Long Time Gone. Right here on Hay 98, Whitley City, Tuesday morning. It is 8:15. Time for the Old Farmer's Almanac.
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1: 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Hollywood's Tommy Lee Jones and Oliver Stone share a birthday, and mystery writer Agatha Christie was born on this day in 1890. Fall doesn't arrive for another week, but it's about this time of year that folks start looking for more signs about the upcoming winter. A narrow colored band on the woolly bear caterpillar and abundance of acorns or especially active squirrels are some well-known predictors of a harsh winter. Here are a few you may not have heard of. Thick hair on the nape of a cow's neck, woodpeckers sharing a tree, ants marching in a line, or hornets building nests unusually high. And don't forget the legend of the persimmon. If its seeds are spoon-shaped, expect a lot of snow. A knife shape predicts bitter cold, and a fork shape means a mild winter ahead. That is the Old Farmer's Almanac Radio Report. Learn more at almanac.com.
0: Yeah, keep track of these. We'll see which ones of these come through. Huh? Right? Yeah, the Old Farmer's Almanac, weekday morning, 6:15. And 8:15. Stay with us. 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Hot one today, sunny and hot with a high around 92. Heat index value is going to make it feel like about 96 later on. 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

There you have John Hiatt, title track from his album, Crossing Muddy Waters. Molly Tuttle, Golden Highway, and the Old Crow Medicine Show before that doing Big Backyard. 826, Swap and Shop coming up after this one from John Anderson.

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1: All right, a good Tuesday morning. 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And Stevens Hardwood, office on Highway 27 in Pinod. Give us a call on this Tuesday, 376-2218 is our number. Looks like some calls already coming in, so let's get to it. Good morning, Swap and Shop.
2: Yes, I took that couch for sale at the McAlbed.
1: Okay.
2: And the corn hoe, I'll take 35, no less.
1: 35, okay.
2: And my number is 606-516-6916.
1: Okay, I'll put this on for you.
2: Would you put it on the long list?
1: Okay, I sure will.
2: Okay, thank you.
1: Thanks a lot. We'll still have that cornhole game. Drop down to $35. That is the bottom dollar on that. So cornhole game, $35 for that. And also have one of the hide-a-bed couches. Yeah, couch that lets out into a bed. Have that for sale. 606-516-6916. All right, that's 516-6916 on the couch and the cornhole game. 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
1: Okay.
3: And they can call 1-606-516-6067.
1: Okay, we'll keep that running for you.
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1: Okay, thanks a lot. 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
1: 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Good morning. Oh, that one dropped out. All right, let's go down to this one. Good morning, Swap and Shop.
5: Good morning, sir. I'm still looking for the natural gas heat stove and natural gas cook stove.
1: All right.
5: My number is 606-304-7930. I appreciate if you could run that a little bit.
1: Okay, I sure will.
5: Thank you, sir.
1: Thank you. 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
1: Well, 120 years, they must be doing something right, huh? 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Let's try this one again. 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Okay, no, your phone is still messing up there, so yeah, try it again. 376-2218, our number. Let's go to this one. 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
11: Good morning.
1: Hey.
11: How's Adam today?
1: Oh, not bad. How you doing?
11: I'm doing fine. Hey, Adam, I'm looking for a car. I got hit on back in July and totaled mine.
1: Oh, man. Well.
11: And I'm looking for a pretty cheap old car if I can find one.
1: Okay.
11: And if anybody's got one that wants to get rid of, they can call me at 310-3890.
1: Okay, I'll put this on for you.
11: I appreciate it very much.
1: Okay, well, have a good one. Thanks a lot. Boy, that's a rough break there. Totaled his car back in July, I think he said. So looking for, you know, just a fairly cheap car, something to get him around. So if you have something out there, let him know. 606-310-3890. Again, 310-3890. Looking for a fairly cheap car, just something to get him around town. Good morning, Swap and Shop.
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1: Hey.
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1: 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Get on the house trailer axles, the totes, 275-gallon totes, and the black and white spotted saddle mare. 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Got a new bear bow, arrows, quiver, heavy-duty tree stand, ground blind, three trail cameras, calls, releases, camo clothes, boots, pretty much everything you need for a hunt. 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
13: Yeah, I still got some of the barrels for sale for $20 each or two for $30.
1: Okay.
13: And got some firewood for sale for $40 alone. It does have a little pine and poplar and a little bit of oak in it. And it's already cut up and busted.
1: Okay.
13: And I can get a couple loads of inch lumber stuff's already cut off, stolen. If anybody's interested in here, it'd be good for killing. It'd be $40 a load.
1: Okay.
13: And phone number 606-310-2242. You care web it, please.
1: Okay, I sure will.
13: All right, thank you.
1: Okay, thanks a lot. Well, third time was the charm. Yeah, don't know what was going on with his phone the first couple of times, but sounded much better that time. So still have some of the metal burn barrels, the 55-gallon metal burn barrels, $20 each or two for $30. If you want to check those out, got some firewood, got some good mixed load firewood for sale, and can also get some of that 1-inch lumber that'd be good for kindling. So either way, kindling or mixed firewood, got that for sale. 606-310-2242. That's 310-2242. All right, someone here has a Voyager 17-inch mid-arm quilting machine. Free, free for the taking. The timing is off on it, but it does work. Came from Memory Lane Quilting, they say, and it does have the instruction book with it. So 17-inch mid-arm quilting machine. Again, timing's off, but it does work, and that is free if you want to get that. They also have free Grace Quilting Frame. It must be assembled, but they have a Grace Quilting Frame free for the taking. Both of those are free. Pickup only. They cannot deliver. You must pick them up. Now, if you're interested, call 354-2718. 354-2718, the number to call there. If you don't get them, you can leave a message, and they will call you back. Well, give us a call this morning, 376-2218. That's our number here on this Tuesday morning. We'll take another break back after this.
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More Swap and Shop, more phone calls. In the meantime, stay cool. Going to be a hot one. And we will see you back here tomorrow. Have a good day.

0: hospital. If I'm dying, I'm dying on that field out there.
1: It's a very football thing to say, right?
0: That is the football guy of all football guys, Coach O.
1: Never going to retire.
0: At LSU. Never going to retire. Brings his, the woman he's having an affair with to the practice. What a time, Coach O at LSU. But and now he's back.
1: Just bring your mistress to work day. You can't blame him for that. That's what they had. Look, he's just following along.
0: Shannon, the next time you're having a bad day, I've got some tips for you. Mental health experts have revealed easy, low-effort ways you can shift your mood and calm your nervous system.
1: Okay.
0: So I got a few things for you the next time you get a little frustrated with the Jerry Eves show or anything happens to you on a long day. You ready for this?
1: Let's go.
0: All right. If you make your bed, it's a quick accomplishment. The first thing in the morning can create momentum for the rest of your day.
1: Don't have
0: time. You hear a lot of like military people talk about this. Do you make your bed in the morning?
1: No, I don't have time for that. I'm out the door.
0: That's ridiculous. It's a small win you can do at the very beginning of the
1: day. Don't have time.
0: Eat consistently. Keeping blood sugar steady can help prevent irritability and that hangry feeling that you get, Shannon, after you've done four radio shows.
1: Man, I get that really, really bad. I had to bring like something along. The good thing is they got snacks here in the studio now. They used to have the vending machines where if you forgot your quarters that day, you weren't going to eat. But now they get free snacks here. So
0: I loved the vending machines during COVID because there was, you know, like 3 years later, there was still that same Twix bar I'd been looking at.
1: That's right.
0: And
1: you finally got it too, right?
0: Fries.
1: Somebody did. Somebody got hungry enough. They actually ate the 3-year-old Twix, the toddler.
0: You can play some uplifting music. Even one upbeat song can shift your emotional state. Would that be Stone Temple Pilots for you, dude?
1: Maybe. I don't know. I like their music. I don't know that they're the most uplifting band ever.
0: Well, I think you got to go next time you're down, you play a little Creed or something.
1: Maybe
0: like
1: some
0: that.
1: 80s, some 80s pop.
0: Like, oh, okay. The pop. Yeah.
1: I think that'll uplift your mood.
0: Have a warm drink. That's going to help your mood, Shannon. Coffee, tea, or hot chocolate can create a sense of comfort and help your body relax. Are you a tea drinker at all?
1: Sweet tea, yeah, but not hot tea.
0: You don't get like the tea bag and all out and do the
1: hot
0: water.
1: Well, you know what?
0: Before
1: a show, I will. Like, not a radio show, but Alice Bluegum before I got to go out there and sing for 4 hours.
0: Oh, you will?
1: I'll do one of those hot teas. Throat coat, that's what it's called.
0: Yeah, I'm sure that's not a bad idea, especially for how long you're up there.
1: Yep.
0: You can, if you don't want to drink something, how about you smell something pleasant? Scents like vanilla or rosemary can give your brain something positive to focus on after a bad day.
1: Okay. I think I'll probably be skipping that one. I don't have any vanilla.
0: You don't want to smell some rosemary when you get home? I think that could help you. And then finally, just a simple one, splash some cold water on your face. The temperature change can activate the body's calming rest and digest response.
1: I don't like that. See, I hate that feeling of cold water being splashed in my face.
0: Why? What do you mean?
1: I just don't like it. Yeah, it's like it's too jarring. I don't want it.
0: Well, you would have no chance in a cold plunge.
1: No, I'm not doing a cold plunge either.
0: But that, let me tell you, you want to talk about turning your day around, 2 minutes in that thing would completely change your life, so.
1: Yeah,
0: there you go, Shannon. If you're having a bad day throughout this September week, that's what you can do to get back on track.
1: Well, and you can get back on track if you lost some money on DraftKings right now. 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
0: All right, fun show today. Thanks for everybody for interacting. That's going to do it for us. For Shannon the Dude, I'm Billy Rutledge. This has been the KSR Pre-Show, and we will talk to you tomorrow.
1: Go home and work on your beard.
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7: With your weather flash for Whitley City, I'm Sarah Silver on Hay 98. 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This morning, sunny with a high near 92. Tonight, mostly clear with a low around 72. Today, looking ahead to Wednesday, mostly sunny with a high near 91. Wednesday night, mostly clear with a low around 71. Currently, it's 77 and mainly clear. I'm Sarah Silver with your weather flash.
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0: And this this game this weekend, Texas A&M, I tell all Kentucky fans, if you're going there, get there, go super early, because getting into A&M is like the worst possible place ever.
1: It is.
0: One way in, terrible drive from Houston. But one thing about when I think about Texas A&M game, it's kind of a, I think of what could have been. To me, I always considered that the Chris Oates game. Chris Oates started at linebacker that game, and the first half for Cash, because Cash was suspended. And he had, like, one of the best first halves I've seen a linebacker have at UK for, I mean, forever. And things kind of went downhill a little bit after Cash. But I'm not saying it was because of Cash. Maybe they made suggestions and made some changes and everything. But that,
1: I mean, that game was, that game would have been, it was a chance. I appreciate the call. Because, I mean, they were right with A&M that whole game.
2: We all thought going in they might get smoked.
1: And they, it was there for the taking. Mm-hmm. And then we lost in overtime.
3: Went to
1: right?
3: OT, yeah.
1: Went to OT. That was in the old overtime rules where you just went back and forth and back and forth. And I don't remember, did we go to two maybe?
3: Is that, did Miles miss one right away in OT? I think that's what happened.
1: You might be right. Miles missed one. It wasn't a chip shot.
3: And then they scored a touchdown.
1: And then they scored, I think. I think
3: you're
1: right.
3: Make it a 6-point win.
1: Yeah. Terry in Shepherdsville. Go ahead, Terry.
4: Yeah, when the schedule came out, there were two games I thought were unwinnable. This week and home against LSU. But the reason I thought this week was unwinnable, I thought they had a shot at Bama and they would be so high that they couldn't get up again. Losing the way they did, do you think there's a chance they go down there and get thumped again, or you think Stein can get them ready?
1: I think it's a great question. I still don't think they can win, but I do think it is important for Stein to show like that they don't get thumped. Right. I think they need to go down there and be competitive. I don't know what that looks like, but I the only thing to me that would be a huge negative out of this game is if you go down there and it's 45-3 or something. And then I think this fan base is like, all right, what's happening? So Terry, I do think, and I appreciate the call. If that game against Alabama had ended up a 3-point game, I wouldn't feel like this. But after the way that second half ended, they need to be in this game throughout all of it.
2: Yeah, they can't go down there and get waxed. I don't know. I don't think they're going to win, but you got to be competitive and put up a fight a little bit.
1: The DraftKings spread, and you go to DraftKings Bet 5, you can get up to $150 in bonus bets. 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Feel like that's the right number?
3: I feel like it's pretty good. Arizona State was 14.5 last week. They ended up losing by 28, but A&M scored like 28 points in the fourth quarter. It was pretty
1: that
3: close.
1: That game was competitive for most
3: and
1: of the game.
3: Arizona State, Boley, they turned it over 4 times. So you look at Arizona State and whatever you think of them, I mean, if they get their turnovers under control, they play them pretty close.
1: I feel like the Arizona State game is a model of you need to be as competitive as they were. What happened to them is a lot of what happened to us against Alabama. It just got away from them at the end. I'd like to see us play them at least like Arizona State played A&M as well. We'll take a break. Come back. Hour number two. Ryan's boy, Mitch McConnell's back. Be right back.
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10: With your weather flash for Whitley City, I'm Sarah Silver on Hay98. 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This afternoon, sunny with a high near 92. Tonight, mostly clear with a low around 72. Looking ahead to Wednesday, mostly sunny with a high near 91, and temperatures will remain warm throughout the day. Thursday brings more sunshine with a high near 92, making for a pleasant stretch of weather. Currently, it is 82 degrees and overcast. I'm Sarah Silver with your weather flash.
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1: 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Let's go over a couple things before we go back to the phones. What are you...

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1: With your news flash, I'm Trey Westerberg. This update brought to you by the U.S. Postal Service. A close ally of ousted Venezuelan President Nicolas Maduro is expected to plead guilty in a federal money laundering case. Prosecutors accuse Alex Saab of using bribes and fake companies to profit from contracts to import food into Venezuela. Saab is scheduled for a plea hearing today with details of the agreement not yet public. Abbott Laboratories will pay $385 million to resolve claims tied to contamination at its baby formula factories in Sturgis, Michigan. Problems at the facility led to a recall of powdered infant formula, including Similac, and contributed to nationwide shortages in 2022. Abbott says the settlement does not represent a finding of fault or liability. The U.S. Supreme Court will decide whether to hear a Maine lobsterman's challenge to require GPS tracking on his boat. Frank Thompson says the monitoring violates protections against unreasonable searches and seizures. I'm Trey Westerberg with your news flash.
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8: With your weather flash for Whitley City, I'm Sarah Silver on Hay 98. 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This afternoon, sunny with a high near 92. Tonight, mostly clear with a low around 72. Looking ahead to Wednesday, mostly sunny with a high near 91. Wednesday night will be mostly clear as well, with a low around 71. Currently, it's 86 and clear. I'm Sarah Silver with your weather flash.
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11: Today is Tuesday, September 15th. Today is the 258th day of the year, with 107 days remaining in 2026. The McCrary County Chamber of Commerce will have their September luncheon meeting coming up tomorrow. That's going to be Wednesday, September 16th, 12 noon, upstairs at the Public Library. It's all about networking, introductions, and community updates. Getting to know each other at the chamber meeting. And, of course, lunch will be catered as well. That's noon on Wednesday upstairs at the library. You can follow the McCrary County Chamber of Commerce on their website and also on their Facebook page.
12: 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Forage is the foundation of a horse's diet, and for many horse owners, that means hay. Planning ahead can help you avoid running short and manage your costs. As a general guideline, most mature horses consume about 2 to 2.5% of their body weight in forage each day. For many horses, that's roughly 20 pounds of hay per day, although needs vary by size, age, workload, body condition, and hay quality. To estimate your needs, multiply the number of horses by the pounds of hay each horse eats per day, then multiply by the number of days you'll be feeding hay. For example, three horses eating 20 pounds a day would need about 21,900 pounds or nearly 11 tons of hay for a year. add about 10% to account for storage and feeding losses, bringing the total to roughly 24,000 pounds. Finally, divide that total by the average weight of your bales. At 50 pounds per bale, that's about 482 bales. Remember, these are estimates. Hay quality and individual horse needs can make a big difference. A forage analysis can help determine whether your hay is meeting your horse's nutritional needs. McCreary County Extension provides free forage testing for McCreary County residents. 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
11: 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Bookmobile covering the new Highway 92 route today, including Poley Ellis Road, Cow Hill Road, 3C Road, Parker's Lake Route tomorrow. 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Turning to this date in history, today is September 15th. In 1789, James Fenimore Cooper was born in New Jersey. A novelist, historian, social critic, one of the earliest American writers to develop a Native American literary tradition. Books in his series, The Leather Stocking Tales, included, among others, The Deer Slayer, The Last of the Mohicans, The Pathfinder, and The Pioneers. He passed away in 1851, but again, James Cooper, born this date, 1789. William Howard Taft, the 27th President of the United States, was born in Cincinnati, Ohio, this date, 1857. He served from March 4, 1909 until March 3, 1913. Went on later to be a law professor and then a Chief Justice of the U.S. Supreme Court. He passed away in 1930, but William Howard Taft, born this date, 1857. Agatha Christie, nicknamed the Duchess of Death, born this date, 1890, passed away in 1976. Creator of the modern detection fiction genre and the world's most popular mystery writer, Agatha Christie. Roy Acuff, known as the King of Country Music, Grand Ole Opry member and Country Music Hall of Fame member. Roy Acuff, born this date, 1903. He passed away in Nashville in 1992. The Lone Ranger premiered on television this date, 1949, character created for radio in 1933. The famous masked man was the alter ego of John Reed, a Texas Ranger, who was the only survivor of an ambush. He was nursed back to health by his Native American friend Tonto. On television, Clayton Moore played the Lone Ranger, while Jay Silverhills played Tonto. Ran until 1957, The Lone Ranger premiering on television this date, 1949. Finally, 1963, on this date, in a horrific episode of the civil rights struggle, a bomb blast in the basement of the 16th Street Baptist Church in Birmingham, Alabama, killed 4 girls who were preparing for church. Previously, the church had been the center of marches by Dr. Martin Luther King Jr. 3 suspects were brought to trial in 1977, 2001, and 2002, and all were found guilty. The 16th Street Baptist Church bombing, this date, 1963.
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11: 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First up, the September meeting of the McCrary County Park Board has been rescheduled. It'll be Tuesday, September 22nd, 5:30 at the Park Building. Everyone is welcome. 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This Saturday, September 19th, the McCrary County Homemakers hosting an ice cream and crafting social. That's going to be Saturday from 10 to 2 at the McCrary County Extension Office. Enjoy a sweet treat, make a fun craft to take home, and learn about the Homemakers Group. 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And Night at the Museum this Friday, September 18th, at the McCrary County Museum in Stearns. It'll be Friday from 6 to 8. 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That's Friday, 6 to 8, at the museum in Stearns. 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

And welcome once again, ladies and gentlemen, to the good old Bluegrass and More Review with old Lucky Dog. And that was the old Steamer and the Osborne Brothers Bluegrass Express getting us started. And it is showing 84 degrees, supposed up around 92. Heat index shoots it up just a little bit, up to about 96 for the high. Mostly clear tonight, low around 72, and it's going to be sunny and hot again tomorrow. High near 91, goes up to about 95 with the heat index. And tomorrow night, mostly clear, low around 71. Thursday, sunny and hot, high near 92. Friday, a 20% chance of some showers, thunderstorms. It's going to be sunny and hot, high around 91. And Saturday, sunny and hot, again, high near 91. So it is time for the Blazing Bluegrass Festival, and it may be that way. It'll be a little on the hot side, maybe. But anyway, folks, don't let that stop you. You can come out and enjoy yourself. And remember, this thing starts Thursday. And today, I'll give two people a chance to win a three-day pass to the festival coming up this Thursday. So don't forget. And roughly 10 minutes or so, I'll have Terry O'Neill with Kentucky Just Us on the phone. Hopefully, it'll come through this time. Remember, last week had phone trouble, or the week before, maybe. But and then about 1:30, I'll have C.F. Bailey of Shadow Ridge. He will be talking with us on the interview. But that will be coming up shortly. So we'll just keep on listening. And remember, I'll give you a chance. And after I get through talking with Terry, I'll give you a chance to win a three-day pass to the festival. Right now I have... I've seen this on the computer. This is one from the Soggy Bottom Boys. This is from their Old Brother, Where Art Thou movie. This is Man of Constant Sorrow.

That was the Soggy Bottom Boys, Bound to Rise, Man of Constant Sorrow. That was a big hit for the Stanley Brothers. And I'm going to play one from them. This is Bound to Ride, the Stanley Brothers.

0: That was the Stanley Brothers. That was Bound to Ride. And folks, you are listening to Old Lucky Dog, right here on WHAY. And I shall return with more bluegrass right after this.
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from their Arcadia CD. That was Alison Krauss and Union Station. Looks like the end of the road. And right now I have one from Daly and Benson. This is Still Driving Man.

0: And that was Homeward Bound. That was Kentucky's Just Us. And right now, I think I have Jesse on the... let me turn that down. I have Jesse on the phone. You on there, Jesse?
1: Yes, sir.
0: Okay. Now, you will be... Kentucky Just Us will be up here on Saturday. I guess you're all excited about that, aren't you?
1: Yes, sir. We're looking forward to it. That's one of our favorite festivals and favorite events, period, to play every year, and we love coming back there.
0: Well, I know the crowd enjoys listening to you as well, and speaking to you after you get through performing as well. But you know, they really do enjoy listening to your music, and it means something. You're a, you know, a family band. You hardly ever see that anymore.
1: Well, we really appreciate getting to go there and play for them. Of course, they treat us just like family, and we feel like they are too. They just treat us real well down there, and we get to see some of our best friends when we go play down there. And it's just a great event, one of the best festivals out there for sure.
0: You know, I've been involved with it for a long time now, but the bands that have performed there, that's what they say. It's one of the best. I know it's not a monster festival, but that might be what's so great about it. You know, it's small and kind of down homey.
1: Well, they definitely they treat the bands better there than most places, and they just the crowd is just always energetic and real supportive, and it's just a very well thought out and very well put together festival. We love the location, and I hear that it's going to be even better this year. They've been adding on to some of the amenities there, so we're looking forward to seeing how it's grown. You know,
0: yeah. And getting back to that song, you had written that song, hadn't you? Homeward Bound.
1: Homeward Bound, yes, sir.
0: Yeah.
1: It's been a long time ago that I actually wrote that song, and then when we were getting the songs together for our album 10, we started going through the songs we've written and picking ones out that kind of fit together nice, and we decided we'd go ahead and try to tackle that one. I'm glad we did. I think everybody done a great job on that one in the studio, and we just had a lot of fun recording it, and I'm real pleased with what we came out with.
0: Yeah, that is a good song. I'm going to play another. I've got this 10 CD out, and I'm going to play,
1: yes,
0: now Casey's right there beside you. I'll put her, you can put her on here in a second. What other song would you want to hear? What sticks out from this 10 CD?
1: I guess for right now, what sticks out right now, because it's actually nominated for an award, which we can talk about in a minute, is Casey's song Last Train that she wrote and sang on the project.
0: Last Train. Well, I'll cue that up, and we can hear it right now. Then you can talk about it.
1: Yes, sir. Thank you.
0: All right. This is Kentucky Just Us, Last Train. This was written by Casey O'Neill.

0: And that was Kentucky Just Us. That was Last Ride. And Jesse, go ahead and talk about the nomination there on that song and that album.
1: Yes, sir. I'll let Casey talk about it a little bit, but The Last Train is one that she wrote, and she brought it to us for this project, and we talked about it. We were just tickled to death with the way it sounded. We thought it would be perfect to put on 10. And it's one of the 12 nominations that we have for the upcoming Josie Music Awards, which is going to be held on, you know, this coming Sunday. Mm-hmm. And it's nominated for Song of the Year in the Bluegrass category, and we're so pleased with that. Of course, everybody's done a great job on it. She, of course, wrote it, sang on it, played fiddle on it, and done a mighty fine job. And everybody has enjoyed it that we played and sang it for, and of course it's a big hit at the festivals, and DJs seem to like it as well, and we're just tickled to death for it to be nominated for Song of the Year. And of course the album that is on 10 is nominated for Album of the Year, so we're really, really excited about that.
0: Well, that sounds like some good things going for you right now, sure enough.
1: Yes, sir. We're definitely blessed. We're very excited and just blessed to be able to take part in it.
0: Well, if you don't care, put Casey on for just a few minutes.
1: Yes, sir.
2: How's it going?
0: Hey, we were just talking about that song that you had written at going for the big award, maybe.
2: Well, we appreciate you playing our music, and we're very excited. It's going to be a great weekend. We get to start out at one of our favorite festivals over at the Blazing Bluegrass Festival, and that's going to be a great time, and then head over to Nashville for the Josie Music Awards, and we're just shocked and so incredibly honored to be nominated for 12 awards, and yeah, Song of the Year was one of them for Last Train, and then Album of the Year. I think that's a really special one to be nominated for. This new project, we put a lot of original material on it, and just to see that, you know, the fans and everybody's enjoying it so much, it means the world to us. So we're very excited.
0: Yeah, on this, I was looking at the writing credits on 10, and you all had written, what, half of them at least, wasn't it?
2: So yes, sir. Well over half of them.
1: Yes, sir.
2: I think it's probably one of the first projects that we've put in so much original material on, and it seems to have went over really well. So.
0: Yeah, well, that's good as well, writing your own songs.
1: Yes, sir. We really enjoyed that aspect of it because, you know, we have been writing songs for quite a long time, and we just wanted to wait till we felt like in the recording we could do it as justice and bring the vision that was in our mind of these songs to fruition to the best of our ability. And I think this album really showcases that a lot. Also, we've had so many people pitch original material to us to record that nobody had ever recorded before. And we also featured a couple of them on the project as well. And our good friend David Stewart had pitched, you know, Blue Kentucky Morning to us. And our good friend Tim had pitched Bluegrass Music to us. But that was just really special for us to be able to record some of our original material, but also to record songs that people thought enough of us to want us to be the first people to record. So that really means a lot to us.
0: I'm sure that does. People wanting to give you a opportunity to record their music. You know, that they must think the world of you, sure enough.
1: Yes, sir. It means a lot to us. You know, David Stewart had written that song and was talking to us about it, and he actually told us Lorraine Jordan had told him this song would be perfect for us, and I sure am glad that they got together on that, and because actually become one of our favorite songs to play out live. And, you know, several of these songs have been, you know, just a lot of fun to do at festivals, like that Sing For Me Whippoorwill, another one that Casey wrote on the album. We've actually played that at festivals, you know, during a first set, and people come up to us, can you play that again? And it's just, you know, we're just so tickled with this album right here, and we're so glad that everybody seems to enjoy it.
0: Yeah. Well, that was the song I was going to play next, but you were talking about that David Stewart song. I thought I'd throw it in, and then I play Sing For Me Whippoorwill.
1: Yes, sir. That'd be good.
0: But you just hang on. I'll get back with you in just a second. Folks, we have been talking with Jesse and Casey of Kentucky Just Us. And this is, like Jesse had mentioned, this is one that David Stewart had written. This is Blue Kentucky Morning.

And that was Blue, Kentucky Morning, Kentucky Just Us. And folks, I'm going to play a couple of commercials, and I'll give you a chance to win a three-day pass to the festival. The number up here, 376-2218. We'll talk about it.

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1: And folks, I'll take the third caller for the three-day pass to the festival, and that starts this Thursday. Don't forget that. As we listen to, I'm going to play one more from Kentucky Just Us, and this was written by Casey, and this is Sing For Me, Whippoorwill. The third caller.

Sing for me, Whippoorwill. And that was Kentucky Just Us. They will be performing on a Saturday. And the winner was Donnie Kidd. So congratulations. And folks, next hour, supposedly C.F. Bailey's going to call about 1:30. So after that, I'll give away another 3-day pass to the festival. And let me give you a rundown of the bands performing. I don't know what order now. Mountain Highway, Lonesome Steel Rails, Gerald Mullins and Friends, Scott High School Bluegrass Band, and Tidal Wave Road. They will be performing on a Thursday. And this is one from Tidal Wave Road.

0: Low Down and Lonesome. And that's the title of the CD. And that was Tidal Wave Road. They will be performing on a Thursday. And folks, as I mentioned, that is upon us. This coming Thursday when the Blazing Bluegrass Festival starts. And I shall return right after this from KFC.
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0: And let's move up to Friday's lineup. Starting off with, like I mentioned, I don't know what order they will be performing. This will be the bands performing on a Friday. And this is Jeff Tolbert and Primitive Road.

black vinyl 45, and it was Retro 78. And another group that will be performing on a Friday, this is the King James Boys, and this is entitled When the Judgment Comes. King James Boys.

When the judgment comes, that was the King James Boys. They will be performing on a Friday. And also, Fenced In will be performing on Friday. And I'll give you a rundown of Friday's lineup once again. Jeff Tolbert, Primitive Road, Retro 78, Throwdown Thursday, Blue Mountain Trail, King James Boys, and Fenced In. That will be on Friday's schedule. And on Saturday, you have Newfound Road. And this is Tim Shelton is with that group now. But this is the Tim Shelton Syndicate. I pulled a song up from them. And this is with a little help from Sonia Isaacs. This is Summer's End. And folks, that's just about right. Summer's just about over.

And that was Tim Shelton Syndicate. That was Summer's End with Sonia Isaacs. And he's, like I mentioned, he's with Newfound Road. And they will be performing on a Saturday. I had a request for this song. This is from the late, and it's still not really sunk in. Randy Jones, the late Randy Jones. This is from his When Old Lonesome Comes Around CD. And this is I Know What It Means to Be Lonesome. This is Randy Jones.

And that was Randy Jones. That was I Know What It Means to Be Lonesome. And this is one from LRB when Randy was a member of this group, Lonesome River Band. This is Close the Door Lightly When You Go.

0: Close the door lightly when you go. That was Lonesome River Band. That was Randy on the lead on that song. And I'm right after this from Highland and Crabtree Wilson. I'm going to play another one from Randy's When Old Lonesome Comes Around. And this is with Heidi Douglas on the lead. And you can hear it right after these.
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I'm learning how to live without you. And it was Heidi Douglas on the lead on that. But that was from Randy Jones' When Old Lonesome Comes Around CD. Right now I have Miss Allison Krauss.

0: And that was Miss Allison Krauss. That was Dream of Me. And folks, I shall return right after this.
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0: And another group that will be performing on a Saturday is the Dean Osborne Band. And this is one from, this is Dean Osborne and Eastbound. And this is entitled The Old Rugged Cross.

0: I wonder where you are tonight. That one, C.F. Bailey and Shadow Ridge. And he's tried to call on the phone, the landline, but it wouldn't go through. But he's called me on my cell, and it did. So evidently, I don't know what the trouble is, but he was going to speak with us about coming up here, but evidently that's not going to take place. But right after this from University of the Cumberlands, I'll give you a chance to win a 3-day pass to the festival. The number up here, 376-2218.
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0: And I'm going to play one more from C.F. Bailey in Shadow Ridge. And the number up here, 376-2218. And I'll take the third caller. This is I Want to Be a Hillbilly.

I Want to Be a Hillbilly. That was C.F. Bailey's Shadow Ridge. And the winner was Janice Hannah. Was the winner for the three-day pass. Folks, thanks for all the phone calls. And like I've always said, even if you didn't win, where can you go for 3 days to hear all this good music for $50? You know, you just can't do it. You can't go to see one band anymore for that. So just come on out. You will enjoy yourself. It's a whole lot better you being there. I'm going to play one more from C.F. Bailey and Shadow Ridge. And this is Walk Through This World With Me. Let's give this a listen.

walk through this world with me. And we'll see if Bailey and Shadow Ridge. And I'm going to close out what's left with some bluegrass gospel, starting off with Doyle Lawson and Quicksilver.

0: Miss Wendell in Wisconsin.
1: I created man, but I don't remember why. Nothing but by his creation day, I'll send a little water and I'll wash him all away.
0: So the Lord came down to look around a spell, and there he found Noah behaving mighty well, and that is the reason the scripts record

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0: And folks, it is showing 89 degrees on our computer, up around 92. Heat index shooting it on up to about 96. And tonight, a little around 72. And it's going to be hot again tomorrow. Well, all the way through Saturday, it's going to be sunny and hot. In the lower 90s. And don't forget about the Blazing Bluegrass Festival coming up this Thursday. So don't forget, Thursday, Friday, and Saturday at Sand Hill 4-H Camp. I'm going to leave you with Shadow Ridge. And this is Beyond the Sunset. And folks, as always, until next time, may God bless you and adios.
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1: With your weather flash for Whitley City, I'm Sarah Silver on Hay98. 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This afternoon, sunny with a high near 92. Warm conditions will continue as the day progresses. Tonight, mostly clear with a low around 72. Looking ahead to Wednesday, mostly sunny with a high near 91 and pleasant temperatures throughout the day. Currently, it's 90 and clear. I'm Sarah Silver with your weather flash.
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3: Heading into the 2 o'clock hour on a Tuesday. Hot one out there, lower 90s, but heat index value making it feel like the mid-90s or above. So, yeah, everybody stay cool today if you can. Let's go to Charlie Crockett for this one. Waylon Rides Again.

0: K98, Free Range Americana. Joshua Ray Walker right there with a new one called Shoot Me Straight. We had Allison Krause in Union Station doing Looks Like the End of the Road. The Redheaded Stranger from Willie Nelson. And Waylon Rides Again from Charlie Crockett. Take a break here. We got more tunes on the way for you, including a classic from Merle Haggard up next. Also got Crystal Gayle, Jesse Daniel, and John Cougar Mellencamp, all coming up right here on 98.3.
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George Strait had a phenomenal 50 number one songs, and Conway Twitty had 40. But have you ever wondered which one of those songs was their biggest hit? 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

0: Clay Dubow right there doing Winning Streak on Hey 98. Before that, it was Corey Brannan with help from Jason Isbell. Win in Rome, win in Memphis. Eddie Raven did Operator, Operator. Infamous String Dusters cover the classic Flatten Scruggs tune, Cabin on the Hill. And me and Bobby McGee done by Roger Miller, the old Kris Kristofferson tune, of course. Got Paige Pleasons coming up, also Caitlin Butts and Jackson Brown all heading us up toward the 3 o'clock hour.
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1: With your weather flash for Whitley City, I'm Sarah Silver on Hay 98. 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This afternoon, sunny with a high near 92. Tonight, mostly clear with a low around 73. Looking ahead to Wednesday, sunny skies with a high near 91. Wednesday night will also be mostly clear with a low around 71. Currently, it's 91 and clear. I'm Sarah Silver with your weather flash.
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4: 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Yeah, going to be a hot week, it looks like, before finally maybe some fall weather moving in next week. Looking forward to it. Here's one from the Cody Norris Show. This is called Back in the Country.

dollar. And she rules this smoky kingdom. 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And they fight

0: Margot Price doing a Bob Dylan tune there, Maggie's Farm. That's on Margot's new album called Days of Unrest. Had Dr. Hook and the Medicine Show with Queen of the Silver Dollar. 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

Bar, Balmy, Cuyahoga, Youngstown, Hazeltown, Doberella, flying over Fairfax, Bloomfield, bus on my soul. Highway 86 is a mighty good road. Whoa, whoa, whoa, whoa. Now I saw me a yarn on the TV set about the circus.

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Whoa, whoa, whoa.

0: Britt Taylor doing that one for us. That is Warning You Whiskey. We had Dave Carter and Tracy Grammer, Highway 80. She's a Mighty Good Road. Bep Kennedy doing Long Time Coming. And Jailer Jailer from Peter Rowan Bluegrass Band. 3:30 on Hey 98, time for a sports update, and that's brought to you by United Cumberland Bank. 120 years in this community.
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4: The Cincinnati Reds fell short yesterday at home. They lost to the Dodgers 4-1. The two teams combined for just 7 hits in the ballgame. Nick Lodolo took the loss. He's 3-5. Reds now 70-80. The Reds and Dodgers back at Great American Ballpark tonight. Rhett Lauder will start for Cincinnati. He is 6-10 with an ERA up near 6. In the latest college football top 25 polls, the Louisville Cardinals have moved up to number 23 this week. Louisville is 1-1. The Cardinals just 2 spots outside of the top 25 in the coaches' poll. Texas is the new number 1 this week, while Georgia and Notre Dame are in the top 3. Indiana and Miami round out the top 5. 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
12: With your weather flash for Whitley City, I'm Sarah Silver on Hay 98. 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This afternoon, sunny with a high near 92. Tonight, mostly clear with a low around 73. Looking ahead to Wednesday, sunny with a high near 91, with warm temperatures throughout the day. On Wednesday night, mostly clear skies with a low around 71. Currently, it's 92 and clear. I'm Sarah Silver with your weather flash.
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0: 98 Free Range Americana. New one there from Matt Kirk and the Wayfarers. That's called Rear View. Soul Man in there from Sam and Dave. Sleepy the Beef did The Blues Come Around. We had Mike Madison and Trash Magic doing Homesick Lullaby. After the break here, we got music from Presley Hale, her latest called Busy, plus one from Whisperin' Bill Anderson, Gary Stewart, and of course Old West Radio at 4, recorded replay of Swappin' Shop at 4:30.
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1: This is Dakota Livesay chronicling another true story taken from the 1800s, a time known to all as the Old West. During the Old West, horses were called upon to accomplish tasks that no one today would consider making them do. Today, you'll hear about one such case.

0: It was September 12, 1848. A 23-year-old Francis X. Aubrey jumped on his yellow mare Dolly in Santa Fe, New Mexico, and headed east. When Aubrey reached the first relay point, he discovered that Indians had scalped his assistant and stolen the horses he was to use on the next leg. So even though Dolly had been ridden over 100 miles already, he called on her to do an additional 200 miles. Aubrey crossed the path of a wagon train headed towards Santa Fe and purchased a fresh horse from them, requesting they take Dolly back to Santa Fe. With 2 days on horseback, Aubrey tied himself in the saddle to keep from falling off the horse. When he got to his next relay at the Cimarron River, the three horses were ready and waiting. In an effort to make up lost time, Aubrey rode the horses to death within the next 30 miles. With 20 miles to go to reach Fort Mann in Kansas, he covered the distance on foot. A two-hour nap and a fresh horse, and Aubrey headed for Council Grove, Missouri, where he picked up some more horses for the last 150 miles. On September 17, 5 days, 16 hours after he had left Santa Fe, New Mexico, Francis Aubrey arrived in Independence, Missouri. What was the purpose of Aubrey's ride that caused the life of one man and numerous horses? Was he a government courier delivering vital secrets? Maybe he had a new medical discovery that would prevent a plague. No, none of those. The purpose of Aubrey's ride was to break his own time record of traveling the 780-mile Santa Fe Trail, a record that no one has broken since. You've just heard another story from Old West Radio. I'm Dakota Livesay.
1: With your weather flash for Whitley City, I'm Sarah Silver on Hay 98. 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This afternoon, sunny with a high near 92. Tonight, mostly clear with a low around 73. Looking ahead to Wednesday, sunny skies with a high near 91. It will be warm throughout the day, making for a pleasant afternoon. Currently, it's 92 and mainly clear. I'm Sarah Silver with your weather flash.
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0: One of the brand new ones from Ray Wally Hubbard. Yeah, check out his new album. That's a song called Tip Your Hat to the Black Crow. Nowhere Bound in there from Diamond Rio. Darren and Brooke Aldridge doing their cover of Tennessee Flat Top Box. And If Heaven Ain't a Lot Like Dixie, Hank Williams Jr. Coming up, music from Billy Joel. We got Cal Smith lined up, Johnny Cash, George Strait all in the set. And we'll have the recorded replay of Swap and Shop 4:30 on Hay 98.
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2: All right, a good Tuesday morning. 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And Stevens Hardwood, office on Highway 27 in Pine Knot. Give us a call on this Tuesday, 376-2218 is our number. Looks like some calls already coming in, so let's get to it. Good morning, Swap and Shop.
3: Yes, I took that couch for sale at the McAlbed.
2: Okay.
3: And the cornhole, I'll take 35, no less.
2: 35, okay.
3: And my number is 606-516-6916.
2: Okay, I'll put this on for you.
3: Would you put it on the long list?
2: Okay, I sure will.
3: Okay, thank you.
2: Thanks a lot. We'll still have that cornhole game. 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
6: Good morning, sir. 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
2: All right.
6: My number is 606-304-7930. 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
2: Okay, I sure will.
6: Thank you, sir.
2: Thank you. 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
2: 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Our number here on this Tuesday morning. Let's try this one again. Good morning, Swap and Shop. Okay, no, your phone is still messing up there. So, yeah, try it again. 376-2218, our number. 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
11: Good morning.
2: Hey.
11: How's Adam today?
2: Oh, not bad. How you doing?
11: I'm doing fine. Hey, Adam, I'm looking for a car. I got hit on back in July and totaled mine.
2: Oh, man. Well.
11: And I'm looking for a pretty cheap old car to find one.
2: Okay.
11: And if anybody's got one that wants to get rid of, they can call me at 310-3890.
2: Okay, I'll put this on for you.
11: I appreciate it very much.
2: Okay, well, have a good one. Thanks a lot. Boy, that's a rough break there. Totaled his car back in July, I think he said. So looking for, you know, just a fairly cheap car, something to get him around. So if you have something out there, let him know. 606-310-3890. Again, 310-3890. Looking for a fairly cheap car, just something to get him around town. Good morning, Swap and Shop.
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13: Yeah, I still got some of the barrels for sale for $20 each or two for $30.
2: Okay.
13: And got some firewood for sale for $40 alone. It does have little pine and poplar and a little bit of oak in it. And it's already cut up and busted.
2: Okay.
13: And I can get a couple loads of inch lumber stuff already cut off, stolen. If anybody's interested in it, it'd be good for kindling. It'd be $40 a load.
2: Okay.
13: And phone number 606-310-2242. And you care web it, please.
2: Okay, I sure will.
13: All right, thank you.
2: Okay, thanks a lot. Well, third time was the charm. Yeah, don't know what was going on with his phone the first couple of times, but sounded much better that time. So still have some of the metal burn barrels, the 55-gallon metal burn barrels, $20 each or two for $30. If you want to check those out, got some firewood, got some good mixed load firewood for sale, and can also get some of that 1-inch lumber that'd be good for kindling. So either way, kindling or mixed firewood, got that for sale. 606-310-2242. That's 310-2242. All right, someone here has a Voyager 17-inch mid-arm quilting machine. Free, free for the taking. The timing is off on it, but it does work. Came from Memory Lane Quilting, they say, and it does have the instruction book with it. So 17-inch mid-arm quilting machine. Again, timing's off, but it does work, and that is free if you want to get that. They also have free Grace Quilting Frame. It must be assembled, but they have a Grace Quilting Frame free for the taking. Both of those are free. Pickup only. They cannot deliver. You must pick them up. Now, if you're interested, call 354-2718. 354-2718. The number to call there. If you don't get them, you can leave a message, and they will call you back. Well, give us a call this morning, 376-2218. That's our number here on this Tuesday morning. We'll take another break back after this.
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2: 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All right, we're going to wrap it up there for a Tuesday. Thanks to everybody for tuning in, calling in with us today. We appreciate that. 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Say, hey, I heard about you on Swap and Shop. 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More Swap and Shop, more phone calls. In the meantime, stay cool. Going to be a hot one. And we will see you back here tomorrow. Have a good day.

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3: With your news flash, I'm Trey Westerberg. This update brought to you by the U.S. Postal Service. Abbott Laboratories will pay $385 million to resolve claims tied to contamination at its baby formula factories in Sturgis, Michigan. Problems at the facility led to a recall of powdered infant formula, including Similac, and contributed to nationwide shortages in 2022. Abbott says the settlement does not represent a finding of fault or liability. The U.S. Supreme Court will decide whether to hear a Maine lobsterman's challenge to require GPS tracking on his boat. Frank Thompson says the monitoring violates protections against unreasonable searches and seizures. A close ally of ousted Venezuelan President Nicolas Maduro is expected to plead guilty in a federal money laundering case. Prosecutors accuse Alex Saab of using bribes and fake companies to profit from contracts to import food into Venezuela. Saab is scheduled for a plea hearing today, with details of the agreement not yet public. I'm Trey Westerberg with your news flash.
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11: With your weather flash for Whitley City, I'm Sarah Silver on Hay 98. 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This afternoon, sunny with a high near 92. Tonight, mostly clear with a low around 73. Looking ahead to Wednesday, sunny skies with a high near 91. Wednesday night will be mostly clear with a low around 71. Currently, it's 92 and clear. I'm Sarah Silver with your weather flash.
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14: Today is Tuesday, September 15th. Today is the 258th day of the year, with 107 days remaining in 2026. The McCrary County Chamber of Commerce will have their September luncheon meeting coming up tomorrow. That's going to be Wednesday, September 16th, 12 noon, upstairs at the public library. It's all about networking, introductions, and community updates, getting to know each other at the chamber meeting. And, of course, lunch will be catered as well. That's noon on Wednesday, upstairs at the library. You can follow the McCrary County Chamber of Commerce on their website and also on their Facebook page.
15: 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Forage is the foundation of a horse's diet, and for many horse owners, that means hay. Planning ahead can help you avoid running short and manage your costs. As a general guideline, most mature horses consume about 2 to 2.5% of their body weight in forage each day. For many horses, that's roughly 20 pounds of hay per day, although needs vary by size, age, workload, body condition, and hay quality. To estimate your needs, multiply the number of horses by the pounds of hay each horse eats per day, then multiply by the number of days you'll be feeding hay. For example, three horses eating 20 pounds a day would need about 21,900 pounds, or nearly 11 tons of hay for a year. Add about 10% to account for storage and feeding losses, bringing the total to roughly 24,000 pounds. Finally, divide that total by the average weight of your bales. At 50 pounds per bale, that's about 482 bales. Remember, these are estimates. Hay quality and individual horse needs can make a big difference. 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
14: That was Tracy Goodman with the McCreary County Extension Service. Extension News every Tuesday here on the Daily Update. 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
14: Turning to this date in history, today is September 15th. In 1789, James Fenimore Cooper was born in New Jersey. Novelist, historian, social critic, one of the earliest American writers to develop a Native American literary tradition. Books in his series, The Leather Stocking Tales, included, among others, The Deer Slayer, The Last of the Mohicans, The Pathfinder, and The Pioneers. He passed away in 1851, but again, James Cooper, born this date, 1789. William Howard Taft, the 27th President of the United States, was born in Cincinnati, Ohio, this date, 1857. He served from March 4, 1909 until March 3, 1913. Went on later to be a law professor and then a Chief Justice of the U.S. Supreme Court. He passed away in 1930, but William Howard Taft, born this date, 1857. Agatha Christie, nicknamed the Duchess of Death, born this date, 1890, passed away in 1976, creator of the modern detection fiction genre and the world's most popular mystery writer, Agatha Christie. Roy Acuff, known as the King of Country Music, Grand Ole Opry member and Country Music Hall of Fame member. Roy Acuff, born this date, 1903, he passed away in Nashville in 1992. The Lone Ranger premiered on television this date, 1949, character created for radio in 1933. The famous masked man was the alter ego of John Reed, a Texas Ranger, who was the only survivor of an ambush. He was nursed back to health by his Native American friend Tonto. On television, Clayton Moore played the Lone Ranger, while Jay Silverhills played Tonto. Ran until 1957, The Lone Ranger premiering on television this date, 1949. Finally, 1963, on this date, in a horrific episode of the civil rights struggle, a bomb blast in the basement of the 16th Street Baptist Church in Birmingham, Alabama, killed four girls who were preparing for church. Previously, the church had been the center of marches by Dr. Martin Luther King Jr. Three suspects were brought to trial in 1977, 2001, and 2002, and all were found guilty. The 16th Street Baptist Church bombing, this date, 1963.
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14: Let's take a look now at Community Action News, a look at what's going on in our community. First up, the September meeting of the McCrary County Park Board has been rescheduled. It'll be Tuesday, September 22nd, 5:30 at the Park Building. Everyone is welcome. Mountain View United Baptist Church having homecoming this Sunday, September 20th. That'll be at 10 a.m. Brother Wayne Inman preaching. The Jerry Shoopman Singers will be there. Everyone welcome. Sunday, 10 o'clock, homecoming at the Mountain View Baptist Church. Pine Knot United Baptist Church also having homecoming this Sunday, September 20th. That'll be at 10 a.m. with dinner to follow. Everyone welcome. 10 o'clock Sunday, Pine Knot United Baptist Church. This Saturday, September 19th, the McCrary County Homemakers hosting an ice cream and crafting social. That's going to be Saturday from 10 to 2 at the McCrary County Extension Office. Enjoy a sweet treat, make a fun craft to take home, and learn about the Homemakers Group. McCrary Homemakers Ice Cream and Crafting Social this Saturday, 10 to 2 at the Extension Office. And Night at the Museum this Friday, September 18th, at the McCrary County Museum in Stearns. It'll be Friday from 6 to 8. Several storytellers sharing stories about family traditions, local folklore, fairy tales, and more. Admission just $5 for adults. Students admitted free. That's Friday, 6 to 8, at the museum in Stearns. More community action on our website. 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

place to be. So I came to one conclusion, New York ain't for me. 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

0: Hey 98, Free Range Americana. Willie Nelson right there, title track from his album, Dream Chaser. Waylon Jennings did Too Dumb for New York City, Too Ugly for L.A. Late Night Radio in there from Mary Black. Molly Tuttle and Golden Highway did Where Did All the Wild Things Go. And started with Dust Down a Country Road, John Hyatt. We'll take a break. We got your weather flash and then back to the music. Jade Bird covering Guy Clark. Coming up next.
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4: With your weather flash for Whitley City, I'm Sarah Silver on Hay 98. 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Tonight, mostly clear with a low around 73. Looking ahead to Wednesday, sunny skies with a high near 91. The heat will continue, making it feel warmer throughout the day. Wednesday night will be mostly clear with a low around 71. Currently, it's 92 and clear. I'm Sarah Silver with your weather flash.
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0: One of the new ones there from Charlie Crockett, that is called the Hallelujah Trail. Doug Stone in there, 14 minutes old. Dolly Parton with Porter Wagoner, Just Someone I Used to Know. And L.A. Freeway, of course, the old Guy Clark tune done by... After the break here on Hey 98, we got Flatt & Scruggs, Loudon Wainwright III coming up, also Jerry Lee Lewis. And we'll have an encore broadcast of Tim White's Bluegrass Show, 6 till 8 this evening, right here on Hey 98 in Whitley City.
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1: With your weather flash for Whitley City, I'm Sarah Silver on Hay 98. 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Tonight, mostly clear with a low around 73. Looking ahead to Wednesday, sunny skies with a high near 91. The heat will continue, making it feel warmer during the day. Wednesday night will be mostly clear, with a low around 71. Currently, it's 92 and clear. I'm Sarah Silver with your weather flash.
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4: 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And I hope you reach over there, turn it up, take the knobs off. We got a good show this week, as always, of course. Bluegrass, old time, some Americana, laced with some comedy and a whole lot of information. Getting it started this week with David Peterson.

Yeah, those soggy bottom boys from the movie Old Brother, Where Art Thou? Right here on the Tim White Bluegrass Show. I got a whole lot more on the way.

0: Hey, friends, bluegrass buddy Tim White's band Troublesome Hollow will be putting on our tribute to Mayberry in Andy Griffith's hometown of Mount Airy, North Carolina on Friday, September 25th at 3 in the afternoon at the historic Earl Theater. 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
3: Every morning at the diner you would see him arrive. He stood 5'5" and weighed 395. He was thick at the shoulders and even thicker at the gut. And when he bent over, you'd see the crack of his butt, Big Earl.

0: Nobody ever knew where Earl came from. He just appeared one day behind a big honey bun. He had a grin on his face that went from ear to ear, and when he opened his mouth, his eyes would disappear. Big Earl.
1: Big Earl.
0: Big Fat Earl. Now Earl could eat, and that's no lie. Twinkies and cakes and Boston cream pies. Everybody knew when old Earl came to town, cause the places with specials, he'd shut them all down. Big Earl. One day when Earl was at an all-you-can-eat, he had ate there for hours, spread out in his seat. He ate a gallon of eggs, you know, the kind that come in a jar. He headed for a John, but couldn't make it that far. Big Earl. The gas was building. We all could tell by the way Earl walked, and he began to swell. We could hear a rumbling way down inside. He was ready to blow, cause he crossed his eyes. Big Earl. Sing it, boy.
1: Big Earl.
0: Big Fat Earl. Now dust and gas bellowed from that all-you-can-eat. As the patrons, we all scrambled out to the street. We were choking and hacking and rubbing our eyes, and we all wondered if he had survived. Big Earl.
1: Big Earl.
0: Big Fat Earl. Now that all-you-can-eat, it didn't open anymore. And plywood is still nailed over the windows and doors. There's a big hole in the roof, and the floor joist is sagging in that little diner downtown where he left us gagging. Big Earl. Now there is no marker where Earl lies. Why, he's still drinking RCs and eating moon pies. He just sits there a-grinning among the wrappers and cans. Even Earl knows he's a big fat man. Big Earl.
1: Big Earl.
0: Big Fat Earl. Earl has the skinniest dog in the neighborhood. No table scraps. While he goes grocery shopping with a pickup truck and a tow motor. You know you never see a dead possum in front of Earl's house. Whew. Earl, you're fat.

0: no bones about it, down at the Snappy Lunch.
1: Blast from the past from the original VW Boys. We heard the Snappy Lunch, and before that, Big Fat Earl. Two tunes that me and Larry McPeak wrote together, and Troublesome Hollow. Now that VW Boys are no longer together, I'm back with Troublesome Hollow, my original band from decades ago, and we're going to be at Mayberry Days coming up on the 25th, that's a Friday, the 25th of September, 3 o'clock at the historic Earl Theater in downtown Mount Airy, North Carolina, Andy Griffith's hometown. Hope to see you there. All the info is at surryarts.org. That's S-U-R-R-Y, arts.org. And it's Troublesome Hollow's tribute to Mayberry, and we hope to see you there. That's Friday, September 25th at 3 p.m. at the Earl Theater in downtown Mount Airy. And that's in North Carolina.

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Yeah, some great bluegrass right there. Del McCurry with Marty Stewart. Let us travel on. Let us travel, travel on. Yes, two travels in there. Here's the Price Sisters, Silver Tongue, and Gold Plated Lies.

Yeah, Mac, Puckett and the Good Company Band, Body and Soul, here on the Tim White Bluegrass Show. Here's you some cowboy music. Here's the Riders in the Sky doing right.

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0: And folks, Troublesome Holla, we're going to be doing our tribute to Mayberry at Mayberry Days on September 25th. 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
0: Back to the music. 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

Yeah, a couple in a row out of that cobweb corner. We just heard the Newgrass Revival, Sam Bush and John Cowan and the Boys, Don't Look Back. And before that, Jim and Jesse and the Virginia Boys, I'm Gonna Love You One More Time, right here on your favorite radio station on the Tim White Bluegrass Show. I'll be back with hour two in just a couple of 3 minutes. Hey friends, bluegrass buddy Tim White's band Troublesome Hollow will be putting on our tribute to Mayberry in Andy Griffith's hometown of Mount Airy, North Carolina on Friday, September 25th at 3 in the afternoon at the historic Earl Theater. That's almost a week-long event, Mayberry Days. You can check it out at surreyarts.org. That's S-U-R-R-Y arts.org. Troublesome Hollow's tribute to Mayberry, Friday, September 25th, 3 p.m. at the historic Earl Theater. Are you a fan of the Andy Griffith Show? 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
1: With your weather flash for Whitley City, I'm Will Walker on Hay 98. 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Tonight, mostly clear with a low around 72. Temperatures will remain comfortable throughout the night. Looking ahead to Wednesday, sunny with a high near 91, and it will feel quite warm. Later Wednesday night, mostly clear with a low around 71. Currently, it's 91 and clear. I'm Will Walker with your weather flash.
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7: That's right, folks. I'm here every week on your favorite radio station playing the bluegrass, the old time, the Americana, laced with some comedy and information like this. I'm going to tell you, I'm going to be part of the Mayberry Days once again this year. I think this makes 25 or 26 years I've been a part of that. And my band Troublesome Holler, we're going to be doing our tribute to Mayberry for the Surrey Arts Council in Mount Airy, North Carolina. And our show is Friday, September 25th at 3 o'clock at the historic Earl Theater, downtown Mount Airy. It's always a great week. It starts on Wednesday, goes through Sunday. Mayberry Day is always the last full weekend in September each year, put on by the Surrey Arts Council. And our show historically had been at 9:30 at night, which was pretty late. So Tanya and the folks with the Surrey Arts Council said, let's put you at 3 in the afternoon on Friday, September 25th. So that's what we're going to be doing with our tribute to Mayberry show. We have some guest artists on the show, and we do our Mayberry music and comedy, and it's a big time. Check it all out at surreyarts.org. That's S-U-R-R-Y, surreyarts.org, for all the information on the whole event. And I hope to see you Friday, September 25th, at the Earl Theater in Mount Airy, North Carolina. Here's Troublesome Hollow.

Here's a good old song that is one of the people that I listened to. I learned this from Jimmy Rogers, the late Jimmy Rogers. He had some fine blue yodels. I don't remember the number on this one, but then they called it Daybreak Blues, and that kind of fits it. He must have had some trouble.

Yeah, the late, great, legendary Doc Watson doing the Daybreak Blues. Right here on your favorite radio station on the Tim White Bluegrass Show. A little bit later this hour, it will be the Possum Road Count. You don't want to miss it.

0: 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And when you get there, tell them Tim says howdy.
1: Well, Thelma Lou hears about this. She'll be thrilled.
0: Hey, friends, bluegrass buddy Tim White's band Troublesome Hollow will be putting on our tribute to Mayberry in Andy Griffith's hometown of Mount Airy, North Carolina on Friday, September 25th at 3 in the afternoon at the historic Earl Theater. 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That's S-U-R-R-Y arts.org. 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

0: Yeah, another one from the Cobweb Corner, Lester Flatt and Nashville Grass, going up Cripple Creek here on the Tim White Bluegrass Show. Here's Michael Reno Harold singing about that downsizing.
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There's the queen of late night misfits. You can see right through that outfit. Underwear the size of shoestring, a head cold with a dripping nose string. 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

Zines with made-up headlines, a plumber's crack with a tool belt tan line. Tonight I'm wearing something classic, old sweatpants with stretched elastic. I think that they look fantastic, late night Walmart shoppers. 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

0: In the summertime. The Buck Mountain Band, Shady Grove. Possum Road Count coming up. 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That's S-U-R-R-Y, surreyarts.org. Our show's at the historic Earl Theater on Main Street at 3 p.m., 3 in the afternoon at the wonderful Earl Theater. 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
2: It's time now for this week's Tim White's Possum Road Count. It's time for the Possum Spotter Club report again, folks. All of our Possum Spotter Club members send me reports each week where dead possums are spotted on America's highways, and I report the possum abuse to you right here on the Tim White Bluegrass Show. 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Now here's this week's Possum Report.
1: Yeah, the possums are still out and about. It's been rather warm here in the Southland. Anyway, Zeke Leonard said that he spotted seven dead possums in Nashville, Tennessee. So thank you, Zeke, for that report from Music City. Also, Donnie Ollis over in Hickory Tree, Tennessee, he's my guitar picker in Troublesome Hollow. He spotted 3.5 dead possums over in Hickory Tree this week. I appreciate that report, Donnie Ollis. And let's go to the emails. Corey Coe says that he's over there near Mount Airy, North Carolina. Hey, Song of the South. He always calls me that. I saw a half a possum next to the train tracks on 601 near Wendy's. Heard your last show. If Muffin keeps losing weight, he'll be able to wind sail in that loose skin. Keep playing that good old bluegrass music. Well, Corey, I know I reported that one last week, but I wanted to report it again. Brent Williams says, sightings in Mayberry. Well, I ain't seen any possums lately, but my boss man sure has a nice collection of spiders. I counted 16 of the dang things hanging in front of the office. I'm not going to say the location, but anyway, appreciate that, Brent Williams. We don't report spiders, so I take it all back. Okay, Pete Lontos, L-O-U-N-T-O-S, says possum spotted. Let's see, Pete from Thomasville, Georgia. You know, Thomasville, Georgia, WTOF, was my first affiliate for the Tim White Bluegrass Show over 1,000 shows ago. Lynn Robinson and the great folks down there in Thomasville, Georgia. Anyway, Pete Says, love your show. I listened to you after Lazy Lynn's bluegrass show. Me and my two-year-old daughter spotted a family of opossums crossing the dirt road while riding. She fell in love with them. She even has her own stuffed possum animal now. And then he wrote me back, too. He said, I couldn't remember if I added my daughter's name in my last email. Her name is Eliana, but we call her Ellie. Well, I'm glad you do. That is a long name. I had to study that one, Eliana, but we call her Ellie. So thank you so much from Thomasville, Georgia. Appreciate you, Pete. And then last but not least, Melissa Whitaker. Well, no, next to last. Melissa Whitaker says, I'm back on board. Four dead, one pretty darn sure, and one unknown. We're excited to take your show and the Possum app with us to the Cumberland, Kentucky Possum Fest this Saturday, and looking forward to reporting back on that. So I appreciate that. I think that's an older one, Melissa. But anyway, the final, last but not least report this week comes from the snowman, Mike Snow, the legendary snowman. He didn't send me an email because he don't do that. He's still got a flip phone and four pairs of glasses. But anyway, the snowman said he went outside to save on his indoor plumbing, if you know what I mean, and did spot one flying possum once again in Toast, North Carolina, the only place I've ever known that has flying possums. So thank you, snowman. If you don't have a Possum Spotter Club card suitable for laminating in your wallet or purse, take care of that little problem at thetimwhitebluegrassshow.com.

Yeah, Gary Ellis belting that one out, a song I wrote back in 1990, The 5 Pounds of Possum, and it's Troublesome Hollering. Remember, we're going to be at Mayberry Days at the Earl Theater on Friday, September 25th at 3 o'clock. 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It's great. 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I hope you'll come. 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

0: Hey, friends, Bluegrass buddy Tim White's band Troublesome Hollow will be putting on our tribute to Mayberry in Andy Griffith's hometown of Mount Airy, North Carolina, on Friday, September 25th at 3 in the afternoon at the historic Earl Theater. 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Troublesome Hollow's tribute to Mayberry, Friday, September 25th, 3 p.m. at the historic Earl Theater. 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

Some young ladies from down around, I think, Greenville, Tennessee, years ago, recorded that. Southern Grace is their name, and got that recording from them. Haven't heard from them since, but man, what voices those young ladies had. You heard it right here on the Tim White Bluegrass Show. Here's the late and great Alan Mills, Johnson's Grocery Store. Turn it up, take a knobs off.

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It's Mayberry Days. 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Well, that's going to do it for me, like I said, folks. God bless you. I'll see you next time.

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